0: You know, it really was the first time. First single from their debut album, It's Foreigner. And I'm Tim Jeffries. Van Halen and Pearl Jam are on the way, and our weird story of the day involves a family in Syracuse, New York. They were ticketed for driving through a red light during a funeral procession on the way to the cemetery. Should mention the ticket was generated by a traffic camera. Family appealed the ticket but was denied. The city started the traffic camera program in November, generating tickets to drivers speed in school zones and red lights. It's a 65-35 split between the city and the people who operate the cameras. I should note that this was the only car that was ticketed of about 25 that went through that intersection. The funeral home decided to avoid future tickets for grieving family members. They've changed the route, will no longer go through red light cameras. The family ended up having to pay the $50 ticket, and that didn't include the $10 administrative fee to add more insult.
1: Having insurance isn't the same as having State Farm. It's like needing a best man speech, but getting one from some random plus one.
2: I am honored to be standing here today. Also confused and a little hungry. Does anyone want to switch entrees? Pretty sure I checked beef.
1: You wouldn't settle for just any speech, so don't settle for just any insurance. Get the real deal with State Farm. Like a good neighbor, State Farm is there.
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7: 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We are here at Jen's Beer Den in Decatur. Get on over here. The place is getting packed, but we're having a great time. I'm here with General Manager Bill Pinkston from Landmark Chevy Buick GMC of Taylorville. He brought in a Silverado, and that vehicle looks gorgeous.
8: 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Fresh inventory is arriving, so it's a good time to come down and take a look.
7: The perfect time. And aside from last night and last week, it's a great time to be outside and enjoying a new vehicle. You, new or used?
8: Oh, absolutely. So with this weather we're having, and it's time to start thinking about them camping trips. 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It's a great time to come take a look.
7: For leisure or work, they got it for you.
8: Oh, absolutely. We got anything from a regular cab work truck up to a $97,000 Denali crew cab diesel. So whatever you want, we'll get it.
7: I'll take two of them.
8: Yeah. So.
7: Thanks, Bill. Once again, come on out. We're going to be drawing qualifiers. We have two already. We're going to get two more at 8 o'clock. You can sign up here at Jen's Beer Den Indicator, and someone at the finale at Landmark of Taylorville is going to go home with that brand-new 2026 Harley-Davidson Heritage Classic. That thing's gorgeous. I mean, come out and take a look at it. We want to thank our sponsors as well. 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We also have a few other prizes. Come on out. Put your name in the drawings. You might win something. Can't go wrong with that. Hopefully I'll see you here. We're here till 8 o'clock. Get on over here. It's Jerry Hinkle for 106.7 The Fox and 105.1 Jack FM.
9: From the 106.7 The Fox Weather Center. Juneteenth will be sunny with a high near 78. Winds from the west-northwest at 3 to 8 miles per hour. Friday night turns partly cloudy with a low around 61. Saturday stays mostly sunny with a high near 81. Saturday night partly cloudy with a low around 63. For the latest news, weather, and community info, visit DecaturRadio.com.
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0: died and you just stood there. I died and you watched. I died and you walked by and said, no, I'm dead.
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0: It's the Guess Who from their American Woman album, two songs that are required to be played back-to-back. It's in the rock and roll rule book. No Sugar Tonight, New Mother Nature taking over. I'm Tim Jeffries. The Who will take over, but it's not the Who that you think it is. Plus, Pink Floyd next.
1: 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Jerry Hinkle here. It's Thursday night, and that means it's bike night. We are here at Chen's Beer Den in Decatur. The parking lot is packed. We're all having a great time. We got music, we got drinks, we got good times, good people, and you should be here, or at least on your way. We're going to be here till 8 o'clock. We're going to be pulling out two more qualifiers at the end of the night at 8 o'clock. And if you make it through all the qualifying, well, along with all the qualifiers to the end finale at Landmark Chevy Buick GMC of Taylorville in Taylorville, and they call your name from the trough, you will go home with that brand new 2026 Harley-Davidson Heritage Classic. We've got it here. Come check it out. We've got some vendors as well. Dell's Popcorn Shop is here, and you can come and get some popcorn. They have many flavors. Angel is selling that right now. So come on out and have some fun. You know what? Weather's been really great today. Not nearly as bad as last night. But luckily, there's power here. There's music, fun, all good times. Hopefully, we'll see you soon. We want to get a shout out to our sponsors, of course. Landmark Chevy Buick GMC of Taylorville, Kozire Harley Davidson, Oakwood Screen Printing, Romantics, Soy City Vape, Apex Wraps, Dell's Popcorn Shop, At Your Service Roofing, and Precision Recovery, as well as Farmers Insurance, the Casey Graham Agency. Also, if you don't have a chance to make it out to this and you want to try to get to become a qualifier, stop by the dealership of Kozire Harley Davidson and Landmark in Taylorville, and they will be doing drawings as well. They take two qualifiers each week, and we bring them and add them to the pot for all the qualifiers for that end finale coming up October 1st. Hopefully we'll see you soon. It's Jerry Hinkle with 106.7 The Fox, 105.1 Jack FM's Bike Night.
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5: Good evening and happy Thursday, Central Illinois. Here's a look at your forecast from the WAND Weather Center. We're still hanging on to a few clouds over Central Illinois as we head towards sunset tonight. We'll see some clearer skies start to reemerge as we head throughout the night and into daybreak for your Friday. An overnight low of around 58 across the region. We'll see some clearer skies continuing as high pressure approaches from the west, bringing some stronger wind gusts and, again, those clearer conditions. But temperatures, though, a little bit warmer, back up right around 80 degrees. I'm meteorologist Ben Whitney.
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0: Pink Floyd and a little Who before that, as in Who Made Who from AC/DC. It's Tim Jeffries getting ready to kick off another long set. Scorpions and Red Hot Chili Peppers on the way.
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5: 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Jerry Hinkle here. It's Bike Night like we do. We still have a little bit of time left here on this Bike Night. We're at Jen's Beer Den in Decatur. Get on over here. The place is packed. Lots of people. Good times. Music. Fun. And drinks if you'd like to. By all means, get on out here. All you have to do is sign up. And if we draw your name as a qualifier and you continue on with all the other qualifiers to the finale, you have to be there and present to win. And they draw your name, you could be going home with that brand new 2026 Harley-Davidson Heritage Classic, that beautiful bike that we have here at Jen's Beer Den. Come and take a gander at that. If you can make it here, don't forget that next week we're going to be at BB's BFE Bar in Latham. We can have a great time. Just all you have to do is show up. If you can't make it out to one of the bike nights and you'd still like to try to qualify, get on out to the dealerships for Kozire Harley-Davidson and for Landmark Chevy Buick GMC of Taylorville. They draw two names every week that we add to our list and the big, huge group of qualifiers. It's a great time. If you haven't had a chance to stop out, you should. Hopefully, we'll see you here. Once again, we'd like to thank our sponsors, Landmark Chevy Buick GMC of Taylorville, Kozire Harley-Davidson, Oakwood Screen Printing, Romantics, Soy City Vape, Apex Wraps, Dell's Popcorn Shop, At Your Service Roofing, Precision Recovery, and Farmers Insurance, the Casey Graham Agency. Hopefully, we'll see you next week. If you can't make it tonight, what a shame, but you have a chance next week. It's Jerry Hinkle for 106.7 The Fox, 105.1 Jack FM. 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
6: News. I'm Tom Rigotti. Vice President J.D. Vance is defending the agreement to end the war with Iran. Fox's Lucas Tomlinson is at the White House.
7: This memorandum of understanding that kickstarts, resets the clock on a new 60-day window to discuss Iran's nuclear program and also make sure that they never get a nuclear weapon.
6: Critics say the administration made too many concessions to Iran. The White House Fraud Task Force has arrested 15 people for defrauding food stamps out of $1 million. Fox's Connor Hansen reports.
8: 11 of them were illegal immigrants stealing the identities of U.S. citizens, blocking them out of some crucial programs. The task force says some of these cases were uncovered after Americans went to apply for benefits and were denied.
6: Secretary of Agriculture Brooke Rollins says 700,000 people were removed from the program due to fraud. 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

0: Steve Miller Band, Tim Jefferies, Santana, and Def Leppard in just a little bit. And a World Cup update, Scottish soccer fans are drinking all the beer in Boston, it seems. Scotland played Haiti over the weekend, and the city of Boston was visited by many Scottish soccer fans. Sam Adams says its Boston tap room ran out of Sam Adams' Boston Lager over the weekend because Scottish fans drank them dry. That was from Thursday through Sunday. Fans drank four times as much Boston Lager as it normally sells during a typical period. The company had to schedule an emergency delivery on Sunday morning just to keep up. And they're not the only ones. The White Bull Tavern ran out of beer. Hennessy's Bar in downtown Boston told the Boston Globe they sold out of beer altogether on Sunday night. And Federal Wine and Spirits in the Financial District told the newspaper it sold out of Budweiser and Corona on Saturday, and the door of one of its refrigerators broke from being open and closed so many times. You gotta love those Scottish soccer fans.
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2: From the 106.7 The Fox Weather Center, Juneteenth will be sunny with a high near 78 and a west-northwest wind of 3 to 8 miles per hour. Friday night brings partly cloudy skies and a low around 61. Saturday will be mostly sunny with a high near 81, followed by partly cloudy Saturday night with a low near 63. For the latest news, weather, and community info, visit DecaturRadio.com.
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0: Great song from the Damn the Torpedoes album when Tom Petty really hit his songwriting groove and kept it going, too. Even the losers get lucky sometimes with Tim Jeffries, Led Zeppelin, and Billy Squire on the way next.
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3: The Decatur Police Department is requesting the public's assistance in solving this week's crime of the week. On May 15, 2026, at approximately 5 a.m., two white male suspects entered a business located in the 2900 block of North Main Street after prying open a door to gain entry. One suspect was described as wearing a black face mask, while the second suspect was described as having a large nose and wearing a dark-colored baseball-style hat. Surveillance video showed the suspects briefly inside the business before the power to the building went out. The suspects stole an ATM from the business and caused additional property damage during the incident. Photos of the suspects can be viewed on the Crime Stoppers website. Anyone with information regarding this incident is encouraged to contact the Decatur Police Department Criminal Investigations Division at 217-424-2734 or submit a tip anonymously through Crime Stoppers at 217-423-TIPS.
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7: Good evening and happy Thursday, Central Illinois. Here's a look at your forecast from the WAND Weather Center. We're still hanging on to a few clouds over Central Illinois as we head towards sunset tonight. We'll see some clearer skies start to reemerge as we head throughout the night and into daybreak for your Friday. An overnight low of around 58 across the region. We'll see some clearer skies continuing as high pressure approaches from the west, bringing some stronger wind gusts and, again, those clearer conditions. But temperatures, though, a little bit warmer, back up right around 80 degrees. I'm meteorologist Ben Whitney.
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0: Billy Squire wrote that song in the 80s, so you're probably safe to assume it's not about his current wife that he married in 2002, Nicole Schoen, who is a famous person in her own right. She's a former professional German soccer player. Standing by, Kiss, kicking off into the long set next.
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1: One, two, one, two, three.

0: You should definitely stay because we've got Queen some Creedence on the way. It's Tim Jeffries, and authorities in Japan have raided six of the country's largest ice cream firms for allegedly colluding to raise the price of their products, provoking anger from frozen snack fans as they face summer ahead. Officials from the Japan Fair Trade Commission carried out the searches of six corporate headquarters, accusing the companies of colluding to use inflation and food prices to raise the prices of their products beyond the increases in raw material costs. And they cite emails from senior executives coordinating the timing and the scale of the retail price rises for ice cream and other frozen food desserts. When the fix is on for ice cream, you know it's a bad thing.
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2: From the 106.7 The Fox Weather Center, Juneteenth will be sunny with a high near 78. Winds from the west-northwest at 3 to 8 miles per hour. Friday night, partly cloudy with a low around 61. Saturday brings mostly sunny skies and a high near 81. Saturday night, partly cloudy with a low around 63. For the latest news, weather, and community info, visit DecaturRadio.com.
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6: The Decatur Police Department is requesting the public's assistance in solving this week's crime of the week. On May 15, 2026, at approximately 5 a.m., two white male suspects entered a business located in the 2900 block of North Main Street after prying open a door to gain entry. One suspect was described as wearing a black face mask, while the second suspect was described as having a large nose and wearing a dark-colored baseball-style hat. Surveillance video showed the suspects briefly inside the business before the power to the building went out. The suspects stole an ATM from the business and caused additional property damage during the incident. Photos of the suspects can be viewed on the Crime Stoppers website. Anyone with information regarding this incident is encouraged to contact the Decatur Police Department Criminal Investigations Division at 217-424-2734 or submit a tip anonymously through Crime Stoppers at 217-423-TIPS.
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0: Up around the bend. I would imagine you're going to find some more classic rock. Nirvana, Fleetwood Mac, on the way, stand by.
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9: Good evening and happy Thursday, Central Illinois. Here's a look at your forecast from the WAND Weather Center. We're still hanging on to a few clouds over Central Illinois as we head towards sunset tonight. We'll see some clearer skies start to reemerge as we head throughout the night and into daybreak for your Friday. An overnight low of around 58 across the region. We'll see some clearer skies continuing as high pressure approaches from the west, bringing some stronger wind gusts and, again, those clearer conditions. But temperatures, though, a little bit warmer, back up right around 80 degrees. I'm meteorologist Ben Whitney.
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0: song that Lindsey Buckingham wrote about his breakup with Stevie Nicks, which seems always awkward to me since she's right next to you in the band singing along. They've always had kind of a weird, blurred line relationship, it seems to me. By the way, they recently were co-promoting the digital release of their first solo record together before Fleetwood Mac. It was called Buckingham Nicks. Standing by, Metallica with a cover song to kick off another long set next.
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0: Rocking out with Stevie Ray Vaughan, and we're going to continue the rock out portion of the program with The Who and Stone Temple Pilots in just a minute. In Canada's Northwest Territory, a man was charged with impaired kayaking. Huh. Police say someone reported that an intoxicated person had stolen their kayak and was paddling it around with a snow shovel. Police arrived to the lake. They found the boat capsized, the man in the water apparently too drunk to swim. They managed to get him out of the water, then arrested him. The 6-year-old was charged with impaired operation of a vessel and refusal to provide a breath sample. And just a reminder, in Canada, it is an offense to operate any sort of vessel while impaired, including non-motorized craft like canoes or kayaks.
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5: From the 106.7 The Fox Weather Center, Juneteenth will be sunny with a high near 78. Winds from the west-northwest at 3 to 8 miles per hour. Overnight, partly cloudy and a low around 61. Saturday brings mostly sunny skies and a high near 81. Saturday night, partly cloudy with a low around 63. For the latest news, weather, and community info, visit DecaturRadio.com.
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0: You've got this far. Can't go back. The point of no return from Kansas. I'm Tim Jeffries. Band that continues to break records for shows at the Sphere in Las Vegas. Plus the Bon Jovi. Stand by. It's up next.
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5: The Decatur Police Department is requesting the public's assistance in solving this week's crime of the week. On May 15, 2026, at approximately 5 a.m., two white male suspects entered a business located in the 2900 block of North Main Street after prying open a door to gain entry. One suspect was described as wearing a black face mask, while the second suspect was described as having a large nose and wearing a dark-colored baseball-style hat. Surveillance video showed the suspects briefly inside the business before the power to the building went out. The suspects stole an ATM from the business and caused additional property damage during the incident. Photos of the suspects can be viewed on the Crime Stoppers website. Anyone with information regarding this incident is encouraged to contact the Decatur Police Department Criminal Investigations Division at 217-424-2734 or submit a tip anonymously through Crime Stoppers at 217-423-TIPS.
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9: Good evening and happy Thursday, Central Illinois. Here's a look at your forecast from the WAND Weather Center. We're still hanging on to a few clouds over Central Illinois as we head towards sunset tonight. We'll see some clearer skies start to reemerge as we head throughout the night and into daybreak for your Friday. An overnight low of around 58 across the region. We'll see some clearer skies continuing as high pressure approaches from the west, bringing some stronger wind gusts and, again, those clearer conditions. But temperatures, though, a little bit warmer, back up right around 80 degrees. I'm meteorologist Ben Whitney.
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0: little good love and gone bad. It's a different way of saying it. You give love a bad name, Bon Jovi. With Tim Jeffries, always fun hanging out with you. Let's do it again tomorrow night. Back for your Friday night. Let's kick off your weekend. I hope you can join me then. Leaving you with this music from Steve Miller Band next.
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0: The top and LaGrange with Mud. Nothing is better than the That is what I do each and every day before I go on the radio to make sure my voice is 100%. I do the Hey, Boston, they're coming up. I'll throw on the Scorpions. And the Rolling Stones, they're next.
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6: 106.7 The Fox Weather Center. Juneteenth will be sunny with a high near 78. Winds from the west-northwest at 3 to 8 miles per hour. Friday night brings partly cloudy skies and a low around 61. Saturday will be mostly sunny with a high near 81. And Saturday night partly cloudy with a low around 63. For the latest news, weather, and community info, visit DecaturRadio.com.
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0: Well, all right, Boston, Smoking with Mud, the Rolling Stones in that set. Now, the Rolling Stones with a new album on the way, July the 10th, called Foreign Tongues. Everything is pretty hush-hush about Foreign Tongues. We don't know much about that album. There is a video online called In the Stars, which is pretty cool, but that's it. Can't wait for that new Stones album. Come on, Stones. Bring it on now. Billy Idol is coming up, author on Night Ranger, and Triumph, they're next.
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4: The Decatur Police Department is requesting the public's assistance in solving this week's Crime of the Week. On May 15, 2026, at approximately 5 a.m., two white male suspects entered a business located in the 2900 block of North Main Street after prying open a door to gain entry. One suspect was described as wearing a black face mask, while the second suspect was described as having a large nose and wearing a dark-colored baseball-style hat. Surveillance videos showed the suspects briefly inside the business before the power to the building went out. The suspects stole an ATM from the business and caused additional property damage during the incident. Photos of the suspects can be viewed on the Crime Stoppers website. Anyone with information regarding this incident is encouraged to contact the Decatur Police Department Criminal Investigations Division at 217-424-2734 or submit a tip anonymously through Crime Stoppers at 217-423-TIPS.
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7: Good evening and happy Thursday, Central Illinois. Here's a look at your forecast from the WAND Weather Center. We're still hanging on to a few clouds over Central Illinois as we head towards sunset tonight. We'll see some clearer skies start to reemerge as we head throughout the night and into daybreak for your Friday. An overnight low of around 58 across the region. We'll see some clearer skies continuing as high pressure approaches from the west, bringing some stronger wind gusts and, again, those clearer conditions. But temperatures, though, a little bit warmer, back up right around 80 degrees. I'm meteorologist Ben Whitney.
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0: Yeah. Night Ranger, don't tell me you love me with mud, but tell Dad you love him. Come on, a Dad's Day weekend coming up, a Dad's Day on Sunday. Do something for Dad. Get him a pair of cufflinks or something and tell him you love him. Hey, Billy Idol is coming up, author on Faith No More, and the Nuge is on deck too.
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5: The Decatur Police Department is requesting the public's assistance in solving this week's Crime of the Week. On May 15, 2026, at approximately 5 a.m., two white male suspects entered a business located in the 2900 block of North Main Street after prying open a door to gain entry. One suspect was described as wearing a black face mask, while the second suspect was described as having a large nose and wearing a dark-colored baseball-style hat. Surveillance video showed the suspects briefly inside the business before the power to the building went out. The suspects stole an ATM from the business and caused additional property damage during the incident. Photos of the suspects can be viewed on the Crime Stoppers website. Anyone with information regarding this incident is encouraged to contact the Decatur Police Department Criminal Investigations Division at 217-424-2734 or submit a tip anonymously through Crime Stoppers at 217-423-TIPS.
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0: What a great one from Rush in the Tale of Tom Sawyer with Mud. Well, Rush, you know, they're rocking that major tour, the 50-something tour, going all over the place through April of 2027, rocking 25, 30 tunes in concert. What a show they put on. What a band. Way to go, Rush. Jimmy is coming up, author on Metallica and Heart. They're next.
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2: From the 106.7 The Fox Weather Center, Juneteenth will be sunny with a high near 78. West-northwest winds at 3 to 8 miles per hour. Friday night brings partly cloudy skies and a low around 61. Saturday stays mostly sunny with a high near 81, followed by partly cloudy conditions Saturday night and a low around 63. For the latest news, weather, and community info, visit DecaturRadio.com.
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0: Jimmy and the Wind Cries Mary. Mary, Mary, with Mud. We're a half a year away until Mary season is here. It's a Wonderful Life. We'll be back on the tube to crank that fantastic film with Mary, Mary, Alice in Chains. They're coming up. I'll throw on Foreigner and the Thunder from Down Under. They're next.
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3: Good evening, Central Illinois. Here's a look at your forecast from the WAND Weather Center. Some clearer skies are continuing to stick around as we head throughout the rest of our night and into your Friday morning. We'll see an overnight low of around 58 degrees across Central Illinois. We'll see those clearer skies continue as we kick off your Friday morning. A few more clouds build in towards the afternoon, along with some stronger wind gusts, but staying clear and calm throughout the day, a little bit warmer as well, with high temperatures hovering right back around the 80-degree mark. I'm meteorologist Ben Whitney.
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0: Foreigner and the Dirty White Boy with Mud Foreigner rocking that tour. They've been on that tour for years. Now the tour has an end date in sight at the end of the year, looking like November right now. But who knows with them, because they dig to do up a tour big time. Alice in Chains, they're coming up. Author on BTO and Def Leppard, they're on deck as well.
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3: From the 106.7, the Fox Weather Center. Sunny for Juneteenth with a high of 78 and a west-northwest wind at 3 to 8 miles per hour. Overnight, partly cloudy and a low near 61. Saturday brings mostly sunny skies with a high around 81. For the latest news, weather, and community info, visit DecaturRadio.com.
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0: Yeah, the Cars with Mud Rick Derringer and the Rock and Roll Hoochie Coo, the Rock and Roll Hoochie Coochie Coo, and that's set to get you ready for your Friday fun day, your weekend headspace, your Dad's Day 2026. 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
4: Good evening, Central Illinois. Here's a look at your forecast from the WAND Weather Center. Some clearer skies are continuing to stick around as we head throughout the rest of our night and into your Friday morning. We'll see an overnight low of around 58 degrees across Central Illinois. We'll see those clearer skies continue as we kick off your Friday morning. A few more clouds build in towards the afternoon, along with some stronger wind gusts, but staying clear and calm throughout the day, a little bit warmer as well, with high temperatures hovering right back around the 80-degree mark. I'm meteorologist Ben Whitney.
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0: Juneteenth will be sunny with a high near 78. Winds from the west-northwest at 3 to 8 miles per hour. Friday night will be partly cloudy with a low around 61. Saturday will turn sunny with a high near 81 and light winds. Saturday night clouds increase, low around 63. For the latest news, weather, and community info, visit DecaturRadio.com.
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0: Right on, Janice, I'll give you a piece of my heart with my Janice doing an Irma Franklin tune. Irma Franklin, the sister of Aretha Franklin, that's respect. What a great tune for sure. Hey, Scorpions are coming up, author on Rush. And Billy Squire is on deck too.
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3: Good evening, Central Illinois. Here's a look at your forecast from the WAND Weather Center. Some clearer skies are continuing to stick around as we head throughout the rest of our night and into your Friday morning. We'll see an overnight low of around 58 degrees across Central Illinois. We'll see those clearer skies continue as we kick off your Friday morning. A few more clouds build in towards the afternoon, along with some stronger wind gusts, but staying clear and calm throughout the day, a little bit warmer as well, with high temperatures severing right back around the 80-degree mark. I'm meteorologist Ben Whitney.
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0: From the 106.7 The Fox Weather Center, Juneteenth will be sunny with a high near 78. West-northwest wind 3 to 8 miles per hour. Friday night, partly cloudy with a low around 61. Saturday becomes sunny with a high near 81. Saturday night, increasing clouds with a low around 63. For the latest news, weather, and community info, visit DecaturRadio.com.
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0: Yeah, Stevie Ray Vaughan on the tightrope again with Mud. We heard from GNR in that set. GNR, they're rocking quite a tour, a worldwide tour, going all over the place through the end of the year, rocking about 30 tunes in concert. Wow, that is huge. If you catch them in concert, you know you're going to get your money's worth. Hey, the Kinks are there coming up. I'll throw on the Foo Fighters and Supertramp. They're next.
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3: Good evening, Central Illinois. Here's a look at your forecast from the WAND Weather Center. Some clearer skies are continuing to stick around as we head throughout the rest of our night and into your Friday morning. We'll see an overnight low of around 58 degrees across Central Illinois. We'll see those clearer skies continue as we kick off your Friday morning. A few more clouds build in towards the afternoon, along with some stronger wind gusts, but staying clear and calm throughout the day, a little bit warmer as well, with high temperatures hovering right back around the 80-degree mark. I'm meteorologist Ben Whitney.
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1: What do you do when you pull up to a yellow stoplight? What are you supposed to do?
2: Speed. Accelerate so I get through before it turns red.
1: What are you supposed to do? You're supposed to slow
2: begin
1: down
2: stopping.
1: And prepare to stop.
2: And I was.
1: I'm sure that's what the yellow lights on a bus mean. Means, hey, slow down. The reds are coming.
2: Do you remember when, when I said my foot was on the brake? Does that sound like preparation?
3: You should have pressed
1: harder. It does, but you should have pressed the brake. And remain stopped. You don't slow down at a yellow light and then just be like, nah, continue on.
3: Now, be truthful. You had a pizza on your front seat.
1: and you didn't want it to hit the dashboard,
3: right?
4: Because it was open.
2: I did not have any food in the car whatsoever.
3: You had a tray of ice cream.
2: Who wants to fight a celebrity? This is all hypothetical. My friend Laura next door came in and said, hey, this is something. We'll get in trouble if we do it. It's not really our style. I don't think they get in trouble, but it's not really their thing.
3: Way to blame.
2: Yeah. So this is for cool shows.
3: Yeah.
2: But it popped into her head. If you could fight any celebrity, and if you win, you get their wealth.
3: Oh,
2: who
3: wow.
2: would you fight?
3: Okay.
2: Now, to put some parameters on it, we're going to put it in an octagon with a mixed martial arts referee. And that doesn't mean you have to know mixed martial arts, but that just means you're not going to be able to,
4: like belly flop on their face or something.
2: You can't attack them with a chair when they're not looking. It's just an organized fight. That's what I'm saying. It's an organized fight. They know it's coming. You're going to square off. I don't know what's in it for them. Pride of beating up a poor person, I guess.
4: Got it.
2: This
4: is easy.
2: I know who I'd pick. But I'll let you all go first.
3: I'm trying to think of the richest, weakest person.
2: Well, I chose... you can't pick the same person as me. I chose Warren Buffett.
4: Okay, I'll take Bill Gates.
2: Okay.
5: Okay, I'll take Amazon dude, Jeff Bezos. He's so short. I feel like I could just...
4: I don't know,
2: is
4: though.
2: He short?
4: He looks like he's ripped, though.
5: Does he?
3: Yeah, well, some of those
5: guys... He looks like
3: he's
5: slippery.
2: Is that slippery? Like, sweaty?
5: I don't know
2: Or just like he'd lube up before the fight?
5: I don't know how to
2: like
5: describe
2: it. Like a big jar of Vaseline?
5: He just looks like he's slippery.
2: Yeah, like Warren Buffett, I mean,
3: but I don't think
2: really
3: of those,
2: old.
3: I don't think of those guys as celebrities, though. Like, they are famous. People know them. But
2: are you kidding? You can't tell me. I think they're a celebrity if somebody would say, coming up at 10 minutes after the hour, we'll talk to Warren Buffett. Even if it's on CNBC,
4: that's a celebrity.
2: Yeah.
4: I know what you mean, though.
3: Yeah, I don't. Not in my world, that's just a famous person.
4: When I think celebrity, I think movie star.
3: Yeah, culture icon. Yeah, I don't know. Musician.
2: So
3: actors.
2: Does Elon Musk count?
5: Is he in the movies?
1: He hosted
2: no,
1: SNL.
2: No, but he's closer to pop culture and he's hosted SNL.
4: Yeah. He's kind of a crossover.
3: Yes, yeah. Yeah, because he has become sort of a pop culture figure.
2: I mean, Bill Gates has spoofed himself before. So, I don't know.
3: Yeah, no, you can take those if you want.
2: Who are you taking?
3: I don't really know.
2: So you know what? You don't like what I picked, but you haven't thought of your own.
3: I haven't.
2: This is great. This is like your car show participation. You don't like anything they do, but you're not running one yourself.
3: All the people that I can think of have already died. The first person that popped into my head was Michael Jackson. I go, oh, I know I could beat that guy up, but he's already dead.
2: I mean, land something to the nose and he's going to take 2 hours to find it.
3: I'll punch Prince. Oh, he's dead too. Crap. Okay. All these small guys.
2: Oh, man. Prince would have killed you.
3: He probably would have.
1: He seems scrappy.
3: He was pretty ripped.
2: My second choice that I thought of was Oprah.
5: Okay.
2: But I'm afraid she has some sort of secret cabal jujitsu, like catch my soul in a cat's eye marble, like some sort of BS I wouldn't understand that only she gets to know about.
3: Like she's like Kung Fu Panda?
2: Yeah.
3: Like unassuming, likes dumplings, but will beat your ass.
2: Yeah, I don't trust that she's just a 70-year-old billionaire lady.
1: Yeah, I would pick Taylor Swift, but I don't want the wrath of the Swifties after.
2: Oh, yeah,
1: I don't
2: you're not
1: think
2: just fighting one
1: money.
2: Person.
1: Yeah.
2: You're fighting a war the rest of your life.
3: Oh, yeah. I think Taylor Swift would beat your ass.
1: Oh, well, you're a good friend. Thank you.
3: I mean, honestly,
4: that is a good
3: like
4: friend.
3: 5'11", she's, though, and she is ripped. Like, she works out every night.
2: Okay.
3: Yeah,
4: she has like a three, four-hour
2: I want to be team.
1: I don't.
3: It's like the same reason that I wouldn't pick Bruce Springsteen. Like, that guy's super old, but he does 3-hour shows every night. So I'll bet he is just His stamina alone, I wouldn't be able to take him.
6: You going
3: to
6: take someone more in your age group and size, like Willie Nelson?
4: Bob Dylan.
3: Yes, I would totally beat the face out of Willie.
6: He doesn't have as much money because of all those tax issues, but you know he has a lot of money and weed around.
3: Yeah, Bob Dylan, I bet he's got a lot of money. Paul McCartney, I'll beat him up.
6: You would not be able to fight Paul McCartney.
3: I'd feel real bad. I'd feel really bad. But
5: it's so fragile, very easy to punch.
3: And he agreed to it?
5: Yeah. Come on, punch him in the face.
3: He's got over $1 billion.
5: Yeah.
6: Tell me who you saw standing there punching him again. Just taunting him.
5: Yeah.
6: Who'd you see standing there? Huh? You want another one?
3: Yeah.
6: Why don't you hold this hand, smack?
5: I also keep gravitating towards Adam Sandler because he's loaded. And I feel like he'd be really fun to fight, whether I won or not.
6: He'd make funny noises.
5: Exactly.
6: Oh, here comes... That was that.
5: I don't know. That was a Muppet.
3: Sounded like Mr. Bill.
4: Let's hear more.
6: No, we're gone past the brief moment when I thought, I bet I could try something. Once that happens, then you know you're out. Maitland, so do you still want to fight Taylor Swift,
5: no,
6: even though everyone threw cold water on it?
7: No, I think I'm going to... I just always want to punch this person. I think I'd go with Joey King. She is like...
3: Oh, she's all over the news right now. Yeah. Like she's doing a bunch of press for something.
7: Mm-hmm. She's younger than me, so I've got that on her. I've got world experience, kind of.
4: Who is she?
7: What does she do? She's like 20-something. She was in...
6: Ooh, the kissing booth. Both one and two.
7: Stupid Netflix movies. She was in Bullet Train, mm-hmm. if anybody saw that.
6: Well, you might remember her Hot Wings from when you watched Ramona and Beezus.
7: Yeah.
3: Oh, maybe that's it.
7: And she... She's in that new one with Nicole Kidman and Zac Efron. And then she also was in The Act, which was about Gypsy Rose Blanchard.
6: Oh, okay.
5: Oh, okay.
4: That's
7: she's
4: why.
7: In Pregnant right now.
6: She's in Despicable Me 4.
5: Yeah.
3: That's why she's doing it.
7: She has such a punchable face and an annoying demeanor. I know that I could take her. I could take her right out.
6: Because she's annoying.
7: And she's got just enough money to where I'd be like, this is so worth it.
6: Tommy, who would you fight? What rich celebrity would you fight? Detective Pikachu? Who is it?
8: I probably would punch Detective Pikachu, but my hand will like bounce off and back into me.
6: That's probably true.
8: Mm-hmm. I had two answers for this. A feasible one would probably be like Stevie Wonder or something.
6: That is inappropriate.
4: Jeez, Tommy.
6: Cross
4: the line.
5: You can't just go punch and blind people, dude. What did you mean?
6: I can't tell if you're racist or ableist.
4: God.
8: Never mind. Anyway.
4: Steve what?
3: Oh, Tommy doesn't see color just like Stevie doesn't see anything.
6: I think he said Steve because you were the only one who didn't laugh.
8: Or jump on his back. One listener who soon was blind. And
4: well said.
8: Yeah.
5: Tommy's second pick, Stephen Hawking.
4: Oh, that's a good one.
6: He's dead.
4: He's dead.
6: I mean, is that any worse?
3: A lot of the easy ones are dead.
8: I think my second choice would be...
6: A lot of the easy ones. Do you think there's any dead person you couldn't beat up? I think I could get every one of them.
3: I mean, probably.
6: I think I would I'd throw them around.
7: O.J. Simpson?
6: Yeah. By now?
3: Yeah.
6: Are you kidding? All the water weight's gone? It's mostly just pus.
7: Ugh.
6: Punch right through that. This is for Ron.
3: Mm-hmm.
6: Steve, who would you fight? Did you pick Bill Gates?
4: Yeah, I picked Bill Gates.
6: But we can't do billionaires anymore. No one knows who they are.
5: We didn't even get to Tommy's second one.
6: Yeah, Tommy, who was your second one? I gave up on him because he sputtered like an old motorcycle.
5: He gave up on us.
8: My second one would be DJ Khaled. I don't like that man, and I don't think I could take him in a fight, but I really want to try.
5: DJ Khaled.
6: What makes you, what annoys you about him?
8: He just seems so, like, arrogant and, like, full of himself, and I just kind of want to take him down a peg. Like, he had people carrying him so his shoes wouldn't get creased. Like,
4: I remember seeing that.
8: If I could just punch him, like, even once, like...
6: You don't even care if you lose, you just want him to feel something that's bad.
8: If we're doing a match where, like, we're swapping money, like... He gets nothing for beating me, but I get everything for beating him, you know?
6: That's true.
8: So, like,
3: yeah, that's
6: ooh,
3: true.
6: Somebody,
8: let me swing at him.
6: Somebody said Jerry Seinfeld.
7: Ooh.
6: Okay, some people are being very specific about choosing people they know they'd win against, so I would fight Michael J. Fox, writes this person from the 814. He's going to dodge a lot of punches. This person from Buffalo, I'd beat the blonde out of David Spade.
7: You shut up.
6: Another one, I'd beat the palsy off Ozzy.
3: Oh, man, you beat up Ozzy.
6: Now, this person says they'd fight Mark Zuckerberg. And I know he seems like a giant nerd, but that dude's been training pretty seriously.
4: He would beat the hell out of you.
3: Yeah, unless you are an MMA fighter, he would beat you up almost assuredly. Yeah, he's unassuming in his dumb t-shirts and stuff, but yeah, he's been training for a long time.
4: Like with the best trainers like and MMA fighters.
3: His wife got mad at him because he installed an octagon at their house.
6: Mm-hmm. Maitland, would you fight Martha Stewart?
7: No.
6: You wouldn't? She's old.
7: No. She is friends with Snoop, so...
3: You know she's learned some street stuff.
7: She's learned some street skills.
6: I don't think Snoop's fighting a lot
7: these
6: days.
7: She did time. She did hard time in prison.
6: She did time that was hard for her.
4: Hard time.
5: My favorite part of that roast that she was on was when she talked about how there were all these rappers on stage and all these actors who had gotten in trouble. And she was like, I've done more time than all of you guys collectively. Oh, <yeah. laughs> It was amazing.
4: How long was she in? A couple of years?
3: Months. Yeah, I thought it was like 6 months or something.
6: Longer than we all thought. You know, like when that happened, we're like, well, she's not really going to go to jail. This person wants to fight Larry King. He's dead. Someone wants to fight George Stephanopoulos. That's interesting.
3: Well, I mean, he probably has a lot of money, and he's very little.
6: Mm-hmm.
3: So
6: I doubt he's a big fighter. Bono.
5: Oh, I would punch him in the face for free.
6: Wouldn't even want his money?
5: I'd just beat his ass. Honestly.
4: I don't think you would, though.
3: Yeah. Bono feels like he'd be weirdly strong.
7: Mm-hmm. No, this is for throwing your music on my phone!
6: Yes. Yeah. Just let the rage carry you.
7: Oh, yeah.
6: You used up almost a megabyte or whatever. I don't know how much space that would take.
5: And then if I could get the Edge in there, I'd drop kick him.
6: You don't
5: so
6: like
5: fast
6: him either? Is it because he has the in his name?
5: It's mainly because he's a douche.
6: Yeah.
5: Yes, also because his name is The Edge.
6: Like, Edge would have been fine, right?
3: Yeah, just Edge. That's like Sting, you know, whatever. Yeah.
6: It's adding the Slash.
3: The feels weird. Yeah.
6: Oh, they shout out to Slash, former guest on the Free Beer and Hot Wings show. I think people have heard of him. He just celebrated 17 or 18 years. 18 years of sobriety. That's pretty amazing considering where they were.
3: It's amazing for all of them.
6: Yeah.
3: Everybody in that band.
6: Yeah.
4: Ooh, sounds like a quitter to me.
6: Yeah. More on the way. It is the Free Beer and Hot Wings show.
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11: From the 106.7, The Fox Weather Center, Juneteenth will be sunny with a high near 78. West-northwest winds up to 8 miles per hour. Friday night, partly cloudy and cooler with a low around 61. Saturday, partly sunny becoming sunny, high near 81. Saturday night, increasing clouds with a low around 63. For the latest news, weather, and community info, visit DecaturRadio.com.
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13: Time for Who, What, Where. Each of these is a question of who, what, or where. Clever name, right?
12: Oh, I like it.
15: That's what you did.
13: Each of them starts with a clue, and then it adds clues onto it until you can identify the who, the what, or the where. 4 points if anybody gets it on the first round. Three for the second, third for the third. Two for the third clue, one for the fourth, and beyond. Artful. Are we ready?
12: Yes.
13: Who am I? I am a musician.
16: Maitland. Elton John.
13: Steve.
17: Jon Bon Jovi.
13: No.
12: Hot Wings. Stevie Ray Vaughan.
13: Nope.
16: Kelly.
17: Prince.
13: Nope. Tommy, you want to try?
18: Not in this one.
13: Okay.
18: Nope. I'm holding out.
13: I do not go by my first name, Robin.
16: Maitland.
13: Tommy. Maitland.
16: Rihanna. Oh,
13: Steve. Correct.
12: Yeah.
13: Maitland on the board with three. As soon as you buzzed in, I started writing down a number. I knew you were getting it. Here we go. Who am I? Nope. That was who am I. What am I? I am an animal.
16: Maitland.
13: Koala. No.
16: Kelly.
18: Giraffe.
13: No.
12: Hot Wings.
13: Capybara. No.
18: Tommy. Rhino.
13: No.
17: Steve.
13: A
17: cow.
13: No. Water is my home.
16: Maitland. Manatee.
13: No.
16: Kelly.
18: Whale.
13: No. Don't confuse me with a fish.
16: Maitland.
17: Steve.
18: Tommy.
16: Kelly.
13: Hot Wings.
12: Dolphin.
13: Correct. Hot Wings gets a pair.
11: Is that like a known thing they say or something about don't confuse me with a fish?
13: Yes, because they look like a fish and swim in the water, but they're not fish.
12: Yeah.
11: They don't look like a fish. They look like a dolphin. Who confuses dolphins with fish? That is so stupid.
13: I'm not sure we can answer this question for you.
11: We're going to fight.
13: I don't think we have a database of people who have confused dolphins with fish.
11: Give me that card.
14: We're all a little feisty today.
13: Give me the card.
14: Yeah.
13: I'll get to the bottom of this. Where am I? I am an Asian city.
16: Maitland. Taiwan.
13: No.
16: Kelly.
11: Hong Kong.
16: No.
13: Steve.
14: Yeah.
15: Taipei.
13: Not Taipei.
14: Howings.
13: Manila. No. I am the capital of my country.
16: Kelly.
14: Hot Wings.
16: Seoul?
13: No. Malin.
16: Tokyo.
13: No.
15: Steve.
13: Hot Wings.
14: Pyongyang.
13: No. Steve.
15: Oh, that's what I was going to say.
13: Say a different one. Steve. Huh?
16: Kelly.
13: Ow.
15: Moscow?
13: No.
15: Oh,
14: stupid.
13: That's a dumb guess. About nine people live here. Nope, about 9 million people live here. Delhi.
16: Oh, Tokyo.
13: Nope.
14: Hot Wings.
16: Maitland.
13: Like 50.
16: Yeah.
13: Hot Wings.
14: Saigon.
13: No. Nope. Maitland.
16: Bangladesh.
13: No. Still not a city.
14: Still a country.
16: Damn it.
13: Love your spirit.
14: Hot Wings.
13: You already buzzed in.
14: Australia.
13: Round. Mars. Gravy. Little tiny rocks.
14: Churches.
13: A duck. Clue number four, I am between the Caspian Sea and the Persian Gulf.
15: Oh, of course.
14: Hot Wings.
13: Not a real strong geography point for any of us in here in America for the most part.
14: Hot Wings. Let's say Abu Dhabi.
13: No. Clue number five, most visitors come for religious or business purposes. Hot Wings.
14: Mecca.
13: No. Tommy.
18: Oh, I was going to say Mecca.
14: That's not the capital.
18: I didn't know what it was. Let's say Qatar.
13: That's a country. Maitland.
16: Dubai.
13: No.
11: Also a country, right?
13: Dubai is not a country. It's a city.
11: Oh, is it?
14: In the United Arab Emirates.
11: Oh, that's right.
18: Surprise.
14: Me.
13: Which emirate is it in?
14: The United one.
13: I know, but they all have names, like the United Kingdom, like Scotland.
14: It's just one country, the United Arab Emirates. I don't know. I guess there's like little towns of emirates.
13: Yeah. I only heard it yesterday because people said, hey, maybe this war will make it so people know that Dubai's not a country. And I went, Dubai's not a country?
11: News to me.
13: All right. Clue number six. Most people speak Persian.
14: Hot Wings.
13: Hot Wings.
14: Iran.
13: Yes, where we're definitely not at war.
15: Oh.
14: Definitely don't have leaders saying it's a holy war. Thank you for that.
13: It is weird how many of them are saying it's a holy war or it's a big war, but then also going out of their way to do press conferences where they say, well, this is not a war.
14: Yeah.
13: When people are getting shot by our weapons and we're doing it on purpose, that feels like war to me.
11: Yeah, that's
14: war. And then when Lindsey Graham says it's a holy war, thanks. No, that's perfect. Let's turn it into a crusade.
13: Yes.
14: You dick.
13: All right, who am I? I am an actor.
16: Kelly. Leonardo DiCaprio.
13: It's not Leo.
16: Maitland.
15: Steve.
16: Keanu Reeves.
13: Nope. Steve.
15: Mel Gibson.
13: No.
14: Hot Wings.
13: Kelly. Hot Wings.
14: Tom Cruise.
13: Yeah, no. Number two, I had a role, early roles in The Twilight Zone and Perry Mason.
16: Kelly? I don't know, Clint Eastwood.
13: Nope.
16: Maitland. William Shatner.
13: No. I founded the Sundance Film Festival.
14: Hot Wings.
18: Tommy.
13: Hot Wings.
14: I think that's Robert Redford.
13: That is correct. Yes. Hot Wings now with four.
11: Robbie.
16: I love his pencil shavings. Or is it his foot?
13: His foot. You mean from Tommy's?
16: Yes.
13: I think it was elixir names.
15: Specifically, I think it was his left
14: foot. Robert Redford's
13: left foot.
15: Left foot. Ice cream.
13: Foot. What am I? I am a fundamental mathematical relationship.
16: What?
15: Steve?
18: Tommy.
13: Agreed. Steve?
15: PEMDAS?
13: No. Tommy.
16: Maitland.
18: Subtraction.
13: No.
16: Maitland. Square root.
13: Yes!
16: Hey!
13: 4 points for Maitland.
14: Wow.
16: Nice.
13: Maitland has 7. Hot Wings has 4. That is the end of the scoring thus far.
18: Yeah.
13: Where am I? I am a large area of the world.
18: Tommy.
14: Hot Wings.
13: Steve. Tommy. Maitland.
18: The Atlantic Ocean.
13: No. Kelly.
16: The Black Sea.
13: No. Hot Wings.
14: The Sahara.
13: No. Steve.
15: The Pacific Ocean.
13: Nope.
16: Maitland.
13: Yep.
16: The Middle East.
13: No. Very few trees grow here.
16: Kelly.
18: Tommy.
13: Kelly.
16: Antarctica.
13: No. Tommy.
18: The Gobi Desert.
13: No. Maitland.
16: The Sahara Desert.
13: No. Howings.
15: Steve.
14: The Arctic Circle.
15: Steve.
13: No. Steve.
15: The South Pole.
13: No.
16: Maitland.
13: One of you said the right answer, just too many words.
18: Well,
13: eight countries have land here.
14: Hot Wings.
18: Tommy.
14: Hot Wings.
13: Tommy.
18: Antarctica.
13: Nope. Hot Wings.
14: The Steve. Arctic.
13: Yes.
18: That's not the same thing. I'm just kidding.
13: Are you just kidding?
18: Yeah, one's north, one's south. I don't know which one's which, though.
14: Isn't the Arctic and the Arctic Circle the same thing?
16: Nope.
13: I don't know.
14: Asking for a friend.
16: You must say what is on the card.
13: Yeah. Sorry.
14: No.
13: Sorry.
14: Okay.
13: All right. Couple more. Here we go. Number one. Who am I? I am a pioneer.
18: Oh, Tommy.
14: Hot right. Wings.
18: John Smith.
13: Nope. Hot Wings.
14: Meriwether Lewis.
13: Nope.
16: Ellie. Christopher Columbus.
13: Nope.
16: Maitland. Magellan.
13: No. Number two, I created one of the first celebrity fashion lines.
16: Oh, that's
14: a good one. That kind of a pioneer.
15: Oh.
18: Tommy.
16: Maitland.
13: Tommy.
14: Hot Wings.
18: Louis Vuitton.
13: No, Maitland.
16: Jessica Simpson.
13: No. Yes, the pioneer of tuna. Hot Wings.
14: Coco Chanel.
13: No.
16: That's exactly who I was going to say. Damn it. Kelly.
15: Steve.
13: Kelly.
16: House of Gucci.
13: It's a who am I?
16: I know.
13: Well, I mean, maybe. Steve.
15: Hugo Boss.
13: No. Clue number three. I was sometimes called Lady Lindy.
16: Maitland. Lindsay Lohan.
13: That couldn't be further from correct.
18: She was a pioneer, too.
16: So they're sober.
13: I don't know.
16: Oh.
13: I'll tell you the truth. Clue number four. I was good friends with Eleanor Roosevelt.
16: What was Lindbergh's wife's name?
14: Hot Wings.
16: Is that it?
13: Hot Wings.
14: Charles Lindbergh.
13: No.
14: Because yeah. I don't know another Lindbergh.
16: Maitland. Christian Dior.
13: No.
16: Dang.
13: Clue number five. Shirley Temple copied my hairstyle.
16: Kelly. Little Orphan Annie.
13: Yes, the character was friends with the president's wife, Eleanor.
15: And also a pioneer in fashion.
16: People were super into, like, orphan fashion for
13: her.
16: Remember the 20s?
15: I don't know if it was fashion. I think that's just how it was.
13: I think people were just poor. Yeah. Clue number something. I flew a yellow plane called the Canary.
14: Hot Wings. Amelia Earhart?
13: Correct.
14: She was called Lucky Lindy?
13: Lady Lindy.
14: Because
13: Charles Lindbergh flew across the Atlantic and then she did it.
14: That's offensive.
16: But girls Shirley go slower. Temple copied her hair?
13: I thought they were both born with naturally curly hair.
14: Yeah, I didn't.
13: By the way, I just read yesterday that one time her and Eleanor Roosevelt were friends. I just happened to stumble across this yesterday. One time they were at the White House and Eleanor Roosevelt was bored with whatever state dinner's going on. She was there as a guest. Thank you. Eleanor Roosevelt, the parent, was like, let's go for a fly. And they snuck out and flew for a while.
14: And then.
16: Yeah.
14: No rumors there.
13: Yeah, I bet Eleanor Roosevelt was supposed to meet her on that island like Andy Dufresne with Red.
14: Probably.
15: Oh, say what's an ale.
13: All right. Congratulations, Maitland. You're the champion today.
16: Yay.
13: You had seven. Owings had six.
15: I like how she did that amazing flying feat, and they still didn't refer to her by her own name. They called her Lady, and then the guy that did it first.
13: Well, I mean, you know.
16: Women.
14: Yeah,
13: I mean, if you want your own nickname, make it back home.
14: I mean, she was second.
13: From the O'Reilly Auto Parts Studios. 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
24: Good evening, Central Illinois. Here's a look at your forecast from the WAND Weather Center. Some clearer skies are continuing to stick around as we head throughout the rest of our night and into your Friday morning. We'll see an overnight low of around 58 degrees across Central Illinois. We'll see those clearer skies continue as we kick off your Friday morning. A few more clouds build in towards the afternoon, along with some stronger wind gusts, but staying clear and calm throughout the day, a little bit warmer as well, with high temperatures hovering right back around the 80-degree mark. I'm meteorologist Ben Whitney.
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15: Yeah.
13: Can't wait to see it.
15: That's going
13: to
15: be fun. Yeah, that'll be your first night show there. That's the first time you'll be there, Free Beer, in a long time, right?
13: 11 years, I believe.
15: Yeah. Because you were...
13: Last year, I made it to Charlotte. And then some things were going on, and I went, I gotta go home.
15: Yeah, that was a first. That that you made the flight, but also didn't make the flight.
13: Yeah.
5: Yeah.
13: Yeah. Yeah.
5: Have y'all seen what's going on social media with Pixie 103 in Cape Cod? Because I don't know what kind of witch is in charge of their social media, but... the pictures are getting more and more interesting as they are promoting this show.
13: I know we talked a while ago. We talked about the one that looked a little AI.
5: A little.
14: Yeah. Smidge.
5: We have the progression of pictures, actually. And I think, do we?
15: Yeah, it didn't go through yet.
14: Okay, all right.
13: A progression?
14: Yeah.
13: Of photos?
5: I'll text them to
13: you. It's gotten worse?
5: Oh, significantly.
14: Yeah, for a while, we looked like our own stunt doubles.
5: Mm-hmm.
14: Now we look like different people.
13: We look like different people.
14: Like entirely different people.
5: Yeah, the one that they shared yesterday was hilarious. Yeah, but a couple weeks ago, they started to promote the show because we're doing a live morning show and a live at night show there. Uh-huh. Going to be super fun. And I reshared it without even really noticing the picture. And it wasn't until the group message between all of us here on the show started blowing up that I realized... What in the AI is this?
15: Yeah.
5: And this is the original that Steve's got up. If you're at freebeerandhotwings.com for your fancy idiot, you can see the original photo.
15: Well, this is the first one they posted.
5: Yes, exactly.
14: Yeah.
15: But already...
5: It's like, not the original photo we are we.
13: By the way, we understand this is a radio show.
5: Yeah.
13: You're going to be able to see these wherever you are, and you're going to want to see them, and we'll do our best to... vividly describe the changes that are happening.
5: And I'll share these on our social media too, but you can also look up Pixie 103 and it'll have all the show info, the pictures. Mm-hmm. But as soon as we're done here, I'll share them.
13: So that's the first one they put out. Steve, with all due respect,
15: I look
13: that
15: great.
13: Is a very handsome version.
15: I look so good.
13: And that's not, I don't mean that insulting in any direction, But you look great there.
6: I am well aware of what I bring to the table.
13: You should be doing razor commercials.
5: Yeah.
13: Possibly selling people insurance because you just look, you have the assured look of a face you could trust, but also not so handsome. I'm mad at you, but pretty darn handsome.
6: Good jawline.
13: Great jawline.
6: Like this is what I would aspire to be.
5: Yeah, like you're the before and after here.
6: Yeah, I would love to look like this.
14: Yeah. So, I mean, it's our actual publicity photo that's been a little stretched and a little pulled.
6: Yeah,
14: but it's still clearly us.
5: I think a snake is on my face.
13: Yeah, I don't know what I don't know what's going on with you.
5: No, that's not a good after picture of me.
6: I know exactly what's happening in your picture. In your case, it looks like they. In Photoshop, they used the lasso tool and circled all of your facial features and blew them up by about 25%.
5: Yeah.
6: But left the rest of you the same.
13: Yeah. So your features are too big?
6: Your features have been stretched to the limit.
5: I look like I should be talking like I'm from the Jersey Shore. Like, that's how I just look like I should run some sort of mafia or something.
6: Yeah, your name's Darlene.
5: Yeah.
13: You grew up like... right across the street from a Superfund site where they couldn't clean up the chemicals.
8: Yeah. Your laugh is like,
5: definitely.
13: But people go out of their way not to make you laugh.
5: Yeah. And Free Beer and Hot Wings, like, you can tell Hot Wings is a little altered. Free Beer, I don't think you're altered at all.
13: I think I look pretty much like I did that day.
6: I think that the AI swept left to right. And by the time it got to the right, it was like, this guy's fine.
14: It ran out of brush.
8: Yeah. I looked like I went to my high powered job and came back to my hometown and fell in love with Santa Claus.
5: Yeah, now you still
8: I look like the Hallmark movie version of myself.
6: See, I think you look like Phoebe from Friends.
8: Yes.
14: A little bit. Yeah,
6: very, very Phoebe. Too,
8: yeah. A little bit. Oh,
5: Phoebe. Yeah. So that's the first picture.
6: Okay.
13: Okay.
5: The second one, it's like they did full glam AI makeup on us. And that one is really interesting because it's interesting because it's worse. It's so much. So, yeah.
14: Yeah. Steve had a glow up and now a glow down.
5: Yeah, he's been doing coke for like 6 months in this picture. His nasal cavities are collapsing.
13: They are. Like the side of his head, it looks like somebody teed off the side and they got a divot.
6: Yeah, I ran into a wall at high speed.
5: I look like I've been going to the gym and I could squat Maitland and Steve. Maitland, honestly, you look full glam.
13: Maitland looks like she would have had to sue Rupert Murdoch a few years ago.
5: Yeah.
14: Yeah, I look like I'm medicated through a real rough divorce.
5: I'm fine.
14: Like, I'm okay.
6: I'm fine.
14: Yeah. I'm a little sweaty.
13: You look like a guy that your friends are saying, do you think he's drinking more?
14: Yeah.
5: His face is a little swollen, but he still looks great.
14: Yeah, I look like a guy who forgot it was picture day and quickly threw on a clean shirt but didn't shower.
5: Yeah. And then Free Beer, you just look more tan. And a little bit more like you're gonna be like a future Santa Claus in the face. Like, I don't know, maybe your beard looks a little more crisp.
13: They probably filled it in.
6: Yeah. There's like more lumps. Like,
13: this puberty nerd can't make it. More lumps.
8: Free Beer looks like the most attractive cashier at a Bass Pro.
5: Yes! It's a great way to put it.
6: Like, everybody looks up to him. Like, yeah. Oh, yeah. I don't know. Go ask Greg.
8: He's been there like 15 years.
14: He's been here a while.
13: Yeah. Kind of chill, but also lays the law down.
5: Yeah. Mm-hmm.
6: Okay. All right. Which brings us to this is not the most recent. This one was last week ish.
5: I think so. Yes.
6: So at this point, they're just having fun with it.
5: Oh, definitely.
6: They're fully embracing it because none of us look like us in any way anymore.
5: I feel like they did a face swap on me and Maitland from our AI pictures. And Free Beer, I don't know what kind of vibes. You're giving me like seventh grade teacher.
13: It's like I have eight teeth, but space for nine.
5: Yeah.
13: And they divided it up evenly.
14: Oh, we're aging so quickly.
6: Yeah.
5: Yeah.
6: I feel like I've gotten better in this one. Like, I was good, then bad. Now I'm trending in the right direction.
8: You look like you're trying not to cry.
5: Yeah. You also look like you got hit on the forehead with something. Like, there's a bump happening.
13: There is a bump,
5: Yeah.
8: By forehead, you could land a plane on that.
13: Yes.
5: Yes.
13: Ample space.
5: And Howings, it looks like you stopped drinking post-divorce depression, and now you've got some, like, super hot young wife or something. Like, you're looking real... like, yeah, check me out now.
6: No.
5: Check me out.
6: Hot Wings is Vince the ShamWow guy.
14: Well, that's what I was just going to say. I was just going to say I look like I'm a slap chop Vince impersonator.
6: Okay. All right.
13: Okay. Which... that really went south for me.
5: Yeah, real fast.
13: That was bad.
6: Which brings us
13: I don't even think that version of me could get a job at Bass Pro Shops.
6: Which brings us to the most recent version.
5: And this is unhinged. The team at Pixie 103 has gone fully unhinged. They have just said, you know what? We're going to have a great time with this. Steve's Mexican. Steve's Mexican.
14: Steve's the hilarious roofer, you know.
6: Yes. I look like my name is Gordo, and I host a sports talk radio show.
5: Yeah. Yes.
13: And you yell about the second string quarterback being the best player on the football team.
14: And you can fix anything around the house.
13: Kelly fixes motorbikes.
5: For sure.
13: Mm-hmm. Possibly a witch in her part-time. Yeah. Maitland, I don't know, like Rene Russo's stand-in?
6: Oh, no. Maitland looks like it's a... strange reference, but if you've ever watched the TV show Friday Night Lights, she looks like Connie Britton,
13: who played
6: Coach's wife.
14: But you drink way more.
13: And
5: Howings looks like he's about to say, "Move that bus." Yeah,
14: I'm in recovery of some sort.
13: I look like John Hamm if he grew up super poor.
5: You do look like John Hamm, like B-side.
13: Yeah, right. Maybe you left him in the back of your Escort in 1988 and it melted a little.
5: The team at Pixie's doing a great job.
6: I can't wait.
13: What if we get there and they're like, we don't know what you're talking about.
5: Yes.
13: These are all the same.
6: Where's Gordo?
14: This is you.
8: But if you show up expecting these people, I'm sorry.
6: Yeah.
8: That's not who you're getting.
6: I want to go to this show, though. I want to go to the show with these,
8: folks.
13: I bet Gordo and... Lady Bike fight a lot about funny things. They don't see the world at all the same.
5: Lady Bike.
6: Gordo and Lady Bike.
13: And, you know, glamorous Maitland talking about whether or not she's going to make that MILF calendar or not.
5: Yeah.
8: This looks like the promo photo for a sitcom that I definitely would watch. It's set in a bar in a small town.
13: It does give Always Sunny.
8: Yeah.
13: But if it took place in, you know, like Alliance... Nebraska or something like that.
14: We look like a popular morning show in Reno.
6: Well,
5: the kid's not going to know.
6: Reno didn't work out for us.
13: In three separate tries, we've never been a popular morning show in Reno.
14: That's because we don't look like that.
6: We've tried so many times in Reno.
14: I know, so many times.
13: I mean, we were briefly a popular afternoon show.
6: God, I just remember like the third time they said, guys, you're going to be back on in Reno. We were just like, no.
13: Why?
6: Not working.
13: They've already told you. They don't care for us.
6: There's no hard feelings. It's okay. Well, thank you, Pixie.
5: Can't wait to be here. Next Friday, 1 week from right now.
14: Get your tickets, morning and night shows.
6: Yeah, that's going to be a lot of fun. A lot of fun. The night show is at the Tilden Arts Center. At 4 C's.
13: Sounds good to me.
6: Yep.
13: I'll be there.
6: 6, show at 7. I will be there as well.
14: I'm thinking about it.
8: I'm going to send my double.
14: I'm going to send that guy.
6: Oh, 4 C's, Cape Cod Community College.
13: Steve, okay. That makes sense. Steve, have you ever been friend zoned?
6: Yeah.
13: I mean, of course you have, right?
6: Yeah. I mean, that was high school.
13: Yeah. Hobbings, you've been friend zoned?
14: Absolutely.
13: I have. Mate, have you ever been friend zoned?
14: Like by that napkin guy?
8: Yeah.
6: Hey, your mysterious napkin
8: friend. Actually, yes. Yeah, I've been friend zoned and I've done a lot of friend zoning.
13: Yeah,
14: sure.
13: Kayla, you've been friend, or Kate.
8: Yeah.
13: Kayla.
6: Yeah, yeah. Kate.
14: Yeah, yeah, Kate,
13: whatever.
5: I'm Lady Bike Kate.
13: Lady Bike. Yeah. Have you ever been friend zoned?
5: Yeah, one time.
13: Yeah.
5: Real hard. Yeah. And
13: to be, can you imagine having that happen just one time?
14: Yeah, it must be tough once.
5: Yeah. The only time I ever tried, and I got denied. Never tried again.
13: Share with you the most brutal friend zoning you'll have ever seen. It didn't happen to anyone we know, but it was posted publicly.
5: Mm.
13: And you're going to actually, you know how, like we've talked about, like some guys, if you see something that really is physically painful, emotionally painful, or both, you feel it in a nerve at the bottom of your balls.
14: Yeah.
6: Yep. Oh,
14: yeah.
13: Get ready to feel that and whatever the Lady Bike equivalent is. Your balls. That's on the way. 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
10: From the 106.7, The Fox Weather Center, Juneteenth will be sunny with a high near 78. Winds shift from calm to northwest at 5 to 8 miles per hour. Tonight, mostly cloudy with a low around 61. Saturday, partly sunny, then clearing, high near 81. For the latest news, weather, and community info, visit DecaturRadio.com.
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0: That's my best friend.
1: Damn, lady, what's wrong with you?
0: Right, there's no more severe
1: oh my God.
0: Friend zoning than that. Like, that makes the time the girl showed up at my house that knew I had a crush on her for years to ask me which of my friends she should start dating on a Saturday night. Mm-hmm. Like, that's way worse.
1: This is only okay if it turns out that Sloan is gay and has no desire to be with this woman.
0: It seems unlikely, though, seeing as how she said, I hope you find a woman that will treat you as well as you.
2: Yeah,
1: there's that line.
3: But then she's also that friend that's kind of the problem when he is in a relationship because
0: I bet
3: she's always there and I'm like his sister and
1: no one's good enough for my Sloan boy.
3: Right.
0: He had to bail on a date to go help her do whatever.
3: Yeah.
2: She's very judgmental about the woman that he's with. Like, you're going out with her again? Okay.
1: Yeah, she's sewn him up on behalf of her daughter.
3: Oh,
0: I don't even know that person, and I feel bad for them.
3: Go, best friend. That's my best friend.
1: Yeah.
0: Weirdly possessive, right?
1: Oh, very much
0: also,
1: so.
0: Also, should you let... Her daughter looks like she's three. Should you let your three-year-old pick their dad? That seems like a real recipe for trouble. Right? I mean...
1: Yeah. Oh, yeah.
4: I mean, I don't know if she went, that one, or if he was just around enough to where she developed a bond with him, but... Mm-hmm.
0: She thinks a goose is her dad. Yeah. I mean, it's the same sort of activity. Like, this lonely orphan duck now thinks a cat's its mom. Oh,
1: without,
0: it's that.
1: Yeah, without question. At 3 years old, if I had to find a supplemental dad, it would have been a tree fork. Right? I mean, come on.
0: Yeah, I would have looked at our blonde dog, Buffy, and been like, Buffy, you're my dad now.
1: Mm-hmm.
0: When can I move into your coop?
1: Yeah.
0: Maitland,
1: that's a rough
0: do you look
1: one.
0: Back on any of the friend zones you put up like electric fences around people and think of anything you might have done in hindsight? Not that you would have done it with any intent, but that might have sent the wrong message. Like, did you ever post, like, thanks for being a father to my cat or something?
4: No, can't say I did that. Can't say I did
0: Nothing
4: that.
0: Nothing comes to mind?
4: The one person that I really friend zoned, I don't know how he thought that I was giving him any kind of signals. But I'm not a boy with a teenage brain. Yeah. So
0: I'm not sure you need to give signals other than being nice, honestly.
3: Yeah.
0: Right, guys? Isn't that true?
1: If you like a girl, you like a girl. I mean,
0: yeah.
4: Because, yeah, I mean, like...
0: You hope for signals, and you can turn anything into a positive at that point.
2: Yeah, I definitely liked many girls that never gave any indication that they liked me.
1: I liked girls I'd never met.
2: Yeah.
1: Like, I had crushes on women I never talked to.
0: Really?
1: Absolutely.
2: Yeah. You never have?
1: Never had the balls to ever go up to you just from a distance. You'd be like, oh, God, she's so awesome.
0: Yeah.
1: Come on, man.
0: No, that's
1: same
0: definitely
1: reason,
0: true.
1: Like, teenage girls fall in love with a guy on a poster.
0: I thought you meant like, you'd go through, like, the rival school's yearbook and be like, oh Rachel Sams.
1: No, not like that.
0: Just looking at a photo. Anyway, what did you do?
4: We were really good friends. I think we became good friends when I had a boyfriend. So then I became single and then he was like, oh, there's hope. And he was there for me. We'd chat and everything, but it was never any inclination that like, I want to date you next.
0: Then
4: we got cast in the school play together as like we both were the lead. And at the end, our characters were supposed to go in like they were going to kiss and then the lights go out and play is over.
1: Oh, that poor dude.
4: Well, and like, he lived near me, so whenever we'd have to stay late for theater practice or whatever, or rehearsals, that's what it is, I would drop him off at home. Like, I'd give him rides all the time.
0: You didn't give him signs. Fate did.
1: Yeah, because every theater boy is like a romantic who likes romantic comedies and stuff. I know. I was one.
0: Yeah.
4: So then closing night of the play, because we would do two nights of it. My boyfriend's in the crowd. My whole family's there. And someone was late with the light. And he starts like pulling my hands like towards him or like trying to turn me because... At that point, it's like, we can't just stand here like we're going to kiss. Hindsight, probably should have just kissed him and been like, that's it. But also shouldn't have kissed him because I'm hardcore friend zoning him. And my boyfriend was in the crowd and I was like, I don't have to kiss him.
0: Right.
4: And so then he got so close to me and said, God damn it, do not. Like through my teeth. I was like, don't do that. And then the lights went out and I was like.
0: So he'd be about the same age as you, right?
4: Yeah.
0: 29. I think in another 10 or 15 years, he can admit that happened to someone.
3: Yeah.
0: Right? I mean, that is brutal.
3: Yeah.
0: Oh,
4: that was like
0: a
4: friendship ender.
0: Really? Was it really?
4: He didn't apologize. He didn't say, like, listen, I was just trying to do, like, you know, improv, haha, or anything like that. Like,
0: do you think he was mad at you or just so embarrassed?
4: So embarrassed.
0: I think so embarrassed. Yeah.
4: Yeah.
1: Yeah. Yeah, more like, more likely that.
0: And also, it squashed any hope. Pretty directly.
4: Yeah. He's fine. He's
0: but also, now. I don't blame you at all for doing that. That's completely appropriate on your part. I'm sure he knows that now too.
4: Mm-hmm.
0: You know. Oh, mm-hmm. That actually. God.
1: Yeah.
0: Like in front of everyone, and no one would have heard it.
3: Yeah.
0: But I bet you could see it.
1: Yeah. Fate was flicking his testicles for months.
2: So in hindsight, was like your arch rival the person that was in charge of the lights? Because that seems like that would be the plot
1: rival who wanted to be with your boyfriend.
4: Or they teamed up with him and he was like, hey, be late with the lights.
2: Give you 10 bucks.
4: No, it was my sister's friend because my sister was a freshman when I was a senior. And so we did theater together and it was one of her really good friends. And so he was just distracted and being dumb.
0: Okay. Mm. Do you know how many times, though, that guy must have thought one of these times at the end of the show? Like, I bet his friends were saying, you should just kiss her. Just kiss her quick.
1: $100, that was in his head.
0: That was,
1: without question. Like, oh, this play series is going to end. So, like, this is going to be just a romantic. It's going to happen. We're going to lock eyes, and it's just going to be that moment.
0: The crowd will stand and applaud because they know they're witnessing one true love finally forming right in front of all of us. Instead, he gets, God damn it, you better not.
1: Mm. Yeah. Yeah, that hurts.
0: Which one would you rather be? Sloan, the chosen dad by the 3-year-old, where like the one we started reading, or the guy that got told no by Maitland on stage?
3: Guy that got told no by Maitland on stage. Yeah, the internet is forever.
4: Yeah.
3: Yes. The internet is forever. Yeah.
1: And the stage is definitive. Like, that's a cutting it off versus a perpetuating something that is fake.
3: And somebody in the crowd might have looked at that and just thought, oh, they're staring at each other longingly until these lights go out. And the only people who really knew what was going on were Maitland, this other person who was friend-zoned, and then maybe anybody else that they told about the situation.
0: Yeah.
3: But, hell no, I don't want to be Sloan on the internet.
0: Mate, was there anyone else on stage that would have heard that?
4: I don't think anybody would have heard it. But
0: did anyone know?
4: They asked me after. They were like, what was that?
0: Okay, and so they could see something was amiss.
4: Yeah, my sister and her friends especially knew because they'd come over for sleepovers all the time, or I was the big sister who was giving everybody rides. Like, we all were on the golf team together. So they were just like, I know that look.
0: Man. Again, you did everything exactly as you, like.
4: Yeah.
0: But I still feel bad for that guy.
1: Mm-hmm. Yeah.
0: All right. 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
1: We're buying a leg.
0: We're buying a leg.
2: Oh, my God.
1: Remember, Zach, you said that we get to design it.
0: He did say that. That ship might have sailed.
1: Why?
0: But we could always design his good leg by putting tattoos on it.
2: Nothing a bumper sticker can't fix.
1: True. Yeah, we got spray paint.
0: True that.
2: Yeah, amongst us, we have at least a couple of cricket machines.
0: Yeah, that's true. Let's meet our contestant today for Dumber Than the Show Trivia, Robbie. Robbie, that is, in the Tri-Cities of Tennessee. Hi, Robbie. How are you?
3: I'm doing well. How are you?
0: Excellent. You make sure the apartments don't fall down? Fishing?
3: Yes. Typically.
0: Golfing? Drinking cold beer, right?
3: Yes. Yes, that's it.
0: That's it. That's a good way.
1: You're like a country song.
0: You are, man. Robbie, you got a chance to win $300. You good at trivia?
3: I follow every day, so it's hit or miss, so we'll see what happens today.
0: Me too, my friend, and you're playing me. You and I will have the same five questions each from Maitland. Whoever gets the most right out of those fives is the champion. We can each pass the first time around, and Mate will come back to it. A maximum of 90 seconds, low time wins, and in a moment I will exit the hallway so I will not hear any of the questions nor your answers. Robbie, do you have any questions for us?
3: I do not.
0: Good luck, sir.
3: Thank you.
4: Robbie, if you had to guess, how many would you say you would get today?
3: If I get two, we'll consider it a win.
4: Okay. That's optimistic. People have won with two. Would you be proud if you won with two, or just happy you have an extra $300?
3: If I don't come off looking like an idiot, then I'll be happy.
4: Perfect. Well, Robbie, are you ready to try not coming off like an idiot?
3: Yes, I am. Let's do it.
4: All right, Robbie, your one and only shot at Dumber Than the Show trivia begins in 3, 2, 1. What decade was the last execution by guillotine carried out in France? Was it the 70s, 50s, or 30s?
3: Pass.
4: Which country does Forrest Gump travel to as part of the All-American ping pong team?
3: Korea.
4: Who performed at the Super Bowl halftime show in 2021?
3: Eminem and Dr. Dre.
4: Which continent is the only one without an active volcano?
3: Australia.
4: What sea creature's heart is located in its head?
3: Seahorse.
4: What decade was the last execution by guillotine carried out in France? Was it the 70s, the 50s, or the 30s?
3: 70s.
4: Time. How do you think you did, Robbie?
3: It's a crapshoot.
4: All right. Well, we will get you on hold and wave free beer back on in. Free beer makes his way around the table.
5: My headphones might be in editing mode.
4: There you go. Got the headphones switched over.
0: We do.
4: Free beer, how was the hallway?
0: Stale.
4: Was it?
0: Yeah. Which is its status quo.
2: Yeah.
4: Well, that's good.
0: Yeah.
4: How are you feeling about trivia today?
0: Fantastic.
4: All right. Yeah. Well, are you ready to defend your $300 jackpot?
0: Yes.
4: Well, your turn for this week begins in 3, 2, 1. What decade was the last execution by guillotine carried out in France? Was it the 70s, the 50s, or the 30s?
0: The 70s.
4: Which country does Forrest Gump travel to as part of the All-American ping pong team?
0: China.
4: Who performed the Super Bowl halftime show in 2021?
0: Lady Gaga.
4: Which continent is the only one without an active volcano?
0: Antarctica.
4: What sea creature's heart is located in its head?
0: Octopus.
4: Time. How you think you did, Free Beer?
0: Pretty good.
4: Okay.
0: We'll see.
4: We'll see. We'll get Robbie back on and score this game. Welcome back, Robbie.
3: Hello.
4: Question number one. What decade was the last execution by guillotine carried out in France? Gave you three options, the 70s, the 50s, or the 30s. Free beer right away said the 1970s. Robbie passed, came back around, said the 70s. It was the 70s. We are tied at one.
0: Insane.
4: Yeah.
0: Right? I remember learning that in high school history. Like, our teacher's like, I was in school a long time ago, and he's like, yeah, the last guillotine execution was like 13 years ago. Like, what?
4: Mm-hmm. I think it said 1977.
0: Yeah.
2: Pretty effective.
4: Yeah.
2: Yeah. Better than some of the lethal injections.
5: Yeah.
4: Question number two. Which country does Forrest Gump travel to as part of the All-American ping pong team? Freebeer said China. Robbie said Korea. The answer is the land of China.
3: Yep.
4: Freebeer takes a 2-1 lead. We move to question number three. Who performed the Super Bowl halftime show in 2021? Freebeer said Lady Gaga. Robbie said Eminem and Dr. Dre. The answer is The Weeknd.
0: Oh, The Weeknd.
4: You both had Super Bowl performers, just not that year.
0: Was that long ago?
1: That was the one where he was like going
0: through
1: the
0: glass beers, right?
4: Yeah.
1: Yeah.
0: Whoa.
4: Freebeer still leads 2-1. Question number four. Which continent is the only one without an active volcano? Freebeer said Antarctica. Robbie said Australia.
0: Mm.
4: The answer is Australia.
0: Yeah, good job, Robbie.
4: Robbie ties it up 2-2. As we move to question number five, what sea creature's heart is located in its head? Freebeer said octopus. Robbie said seahorse. The answer is shrimp.
0: Shrimp!
4: Mm.
0: All comes back to shrimp.
4: It really does. Neither of you get that one. And we go to the clocks.
1: Second day in a row? Third day in a row, maybe? We've gone to clocks. Winning time was 31.34 seconds. The losing time was 44.59 seconds.
3: Yeah.
1: The winner is Freebeer. Yeah, Robbie passed on that first question, and it was a long question.
2: But yeah. Yeah.
4: I always try to put the
3: time date with a calendar.
4: The multiple choice first. Yeah. But then when they pass on it, you're like, oh no.
1: Yeah.
0: Robbie, thanks for listening. Thanks for playing. That was a good game. When I said I thought I did pretty well, that was when I thought I got four. Not two. So you had me worried, my friend. Hope you
3: thanks,
0: get a cold
3: guys.
0: Beer
3: Love
0: today. Okay?
3: Y'all do. I'm going to. Appreciate you all.
0: See ya. We'll do it again in a couple hours. Steve's on the hot seat today. He's the only thing that stands between the show and the first time we've ever had all five of us win in the same week.
1: Wow. Yeah, never happened.
2: Wow.
0: It never happened. It all comes down to you. Mm-hmm. That's in a couple of hours. Mm-hmm. Next hour, what should we know about your dad? Okay. Now, we're looking for funny there. That's the goal. Like, you call up and say, like, my dad only had one finger. We're probably going to ask a story. And if it's not funny, then we're just going to hang up on you.
1: One finger. Right. Wow, that would be impressive.
0: Your one-fingered dad. Although that's a bad example. That's going to be probably funny by us no matter what because we're bad people. Yeah. Anyway, that's next hour. Picture this. You are at work, minding your business. Your phone buzzes, and it's your kid's number, and it's your kid's voice. 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You'd move heaven and earth, wouldn't you? 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
13: Good evening, Central Illinois. Here's a look at your forecast from the WAND Weather Center. Some clearer skies are continuing to stick around as we head throughout the rest of our night and into your Friday morning. We'll see an overnight low of around 58 degrees across Central Illinois. We'll see those clearer skies continue as we kick off your Friday morning. A few more clouds build in towards the afternoon, along with some stronger wind gusts, but staying clear and calm throughout the day, a little bit warmer as well, with high temperatures severing right back around the 80-degree mark. I'm meteorologist Ben Whitney.
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1: When you guys think back to your early years, is there a big news event or story that you think like, oh, that was such like a peak childhood memory or something?
2: Oh, I have a bunch of them. Yeah. I remember when Reagan got shot.
1: For me, it was OJ, the Bronco chase.
3: Yeah. Mine's double denim. When Britney Spears and Justin Timberlake showed up to the VMAs wearing double denim.
2: Oh, my God. Mine is Reagan got shot. Yours is double denim.
3: Well, don't shut the hell up for a second. Immediately in second is September 11th.
4: Yeah.
2: Okay, that's a strong one. 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There's a rabid cat in a Florida neighborhood, and it has bit like five people. It is crazy. And apparently, everybody's blaming the same people. A nameless, faceless person who feeds stray cats. Mm. Here's that weird sheriff.
5: People who feed stray cats mean well. But you're adding to the problem. Cats roam free. This one cat attacked five different people, three of them children, and attacked a puppy. They've got to go through some horrible shots, rabies shots, for the next period of time in order to make sure that they don't get that deadly disease.
2: Now, there were some, they were big bites, and that would suck.
1: Now they have McRabies.
2: It's his thing.
1: It is.
6: Right?
2: Now, if you that's one of my all-time favorite clips. Now, if you've never seen the video that leads to that sound, a reporter is holding a cat, and it is obvious that that cat hates her while she is talking to the woman from, like, the Humane Society or the
4: about
2: shelter.
4: Adoption or something,
2: yeah.
4: Right?
2: And they're trying to show that we've got lots of cats to adapt. And that cat was fine until the reporter picked her up. And if you've ever been around a cat, you can tell when they don't want to be held.
3: Yeah.
4: You know
2: they
4: when it's time to put them down. Put them down.
1: Yeah, this cat, that death roll.
2: This cat was making it very clear.
4: It was starting to do that, the low growl.
2: And so.
4: Oh, man, you better let go.
2: Like, this is a shortened version of the clip. You could hear the cat give warning shots.
4: Oh,
2: but do you hear the moment where it goes the low growl and then, oh. That's when the cat smashed her in the face with claws out.
3: Ooh.
2: And that's why you then hear the reporter go,
6: right?
3: Oh.
2: It was bad. Bad, bad, very bad.
4: But kind of funny.
2: So in Ohio, it was back in, I think it was in late 2024, early 2025, in one small town. Do you know the town, does it say? Maybe Dublin, Ohio?
1: Yes, Dublin, Ohio. Yeah, because of the name of the robot.
2: Oh, yeah, that's right. So they announced that they were going to have a police robot that would be out patrolling. This was the big announcement after they had let the community name the robot.
1: Ooh, it looks sleek and stylish.
2: Nice. To Riverside Crossing
7: we're
2: Park.
7: Introducing a police safety.
1: Very R2-D2 looking.
2: Very much so.
7: Robot in downtown Dublin.
2: A little Big Hero
7: 8
2: too.
7: It now has a name.
2: Let people vote. Bridgewalker, Dubbot, or the Dublin Defender. And people chose...
1: Dubbot.
2: Dubbot.
3: Dubbot.
8: Of course. I am Dubbot, your friendly, autonomous security robot.
3: I don't like that. I immediately became uncomfortable.
2: Right?
3: I want to kick it now.
2: You had a physical reaction.
3: Yeah.
7: Dubbot will patrol Riverside Crossing Park and serve as an extra set of eyes for our police officers. Thanks for voting and stay safe, Dublin.
1: Oh, it's bigger than I thought.
4: It's almost, yeah, it's man height.
1: Yeah.
2: Well, It debuted in summer of 2025. It has been fired in summer, well, just prior to summer of 2026.
6: Oh.
2: Dubbot cost the city $70,000.
4: Yeah.
2: Failed to catch a single criminal, issue a single ticket, or provide any video at all of any single crime. It was just out wandering around for a year, going back to its stupid Roomba base. And doing even less than a Roomba. This thing didn't even vacuum.
4: Never could have seen that coming. Never could have imagined that it would be useless and wouldn't catch a criminal.
9: See, it's,
4: and what are you going to do? Stand around if it tries to write you a ticket?
9: Yeah,
2: according
9: to Dubbot.
2: Yeah.
9: It's stories like this. I know that we have a ton of other stories about how AI and everything and robots are going to take over the world. But it's stories like this that make me feel like we're okay for a little while longer.
2: Yeah.
9: They don't quite have it dialed in yet.
2: Good old Dubbot was equipped with a 360-degree camera and an emergency call button that would connect you with a member of the police force. You know, if you were in the midst of being attacked, you could find the robot and say, help me, and then it would call someone else, which is only slightly better than yelling, someone call 911!
4: Yeah, at least let you crawl inside it.
2: $67,548. Now, they had planned to do two of them.
9: Two Dubbots.
2: Which would have cost the city $128,000. But after seeing no results from the first one, they canceled the second one, and the company gave that they had to pay up front. The company gave them back $60,000.
4: Well, at least they gave them some back. But, I mean, yeah, there are definitely some scary robots on the way. But this one, seeing how it operated, I'm shocked that a teenager didn't put on a ski mask and run up to it with a can of spray paint and immediately just paint the cameras on it.
2: Yeah.
4: And kick like, the
2: how
4: crap
2: hard
4: out
2: would
4: of
2: that
4: it.
2: Be?
9: Yeah.
4: Not. It'd be so easy.
9: Oh, Dubbot.
2: Oh, we'll always miss you. Mm. So, Steve and I can't figure out if we had played this once before. But even if we did, which I don't think so, but also maybe. It says it's an introduction to 90s slang that someone did on a newscast in 1991. Now, in 1991, I would have been 18. And pop culture was a pretty big thing when you're 18. And slang, that's like peak slang, right? When you're 18, that's about as good as it gets.
4: Yeah, probably. Yeah.
2: I don't remember hardly any of these being something people said. Maybe none. We'll see what you think for those who lived through the 90s.
9: Let's see what this cool dude has to say.
10: If you've stayed up with the times, you know that awesome or big time will get the point across as in, that was an awesome evening segment I just saw. Well, here are some other phrases you want to know if you want to be sure to sound hip in the 90s.
11: Yo. Agreed.
2: Okay. Yo
4: was on there. Yeah. Hip and big time.
12: Yo, Curb, what's up?
13: Clutch the pearls. Said in amazement or disbelief.
14: Well, you know he's married.
15: Clutch the pearls.
2: No one said it like that.
15: Oh, wow.
2: Ever.
4: No, nobody said it like that. Yeah, clutching pearls or clutch the pearls, yes. But the way that...
2: But it's more of an internet thing. That happened more on the internet when referring to someone who overreacted.
13: Fucked. In the 80s, with it was just wasted.
16: I don't know how many I had, but boy, did I get fucked. I sure felt it the next morning. That was really
4: never,
16: the worst.
4: Never heard never that, used one. That one. Nope, never used
16: I'd
4: it.
16: Ever done.
17: I hope you didn't drive home.
16: No way.
13: MacGyver is in the
2: I
13: TV
2: do miss
13: show.
2: When you could wear a denim shirt with a tie. Those were the good old days.
16: No way.
13: MacGyver is in the TV show where the impossible is often accomplished.
2: That one, yeah.
4: Yeah, you MacGyver.
16: I
4: something.
16: Can't believe you got off that speeding ticket. What a MacGyver.
2: That's not how that went.
15: No.
4: I mean, that's not how you would used. Say you MacGyvered no. something.
15: Did he come up with a tricky invention or creative solution?
9: Yeah, it's always like a stick of gum and a paper clip, and he, you know, was able to defuse a bomb.
4: Yeah, it's like if you had something in your house and it was busted and you fixed it with a paper clip, you go, yeah, I MacGyvered it, man.
2: Yeah. That persists Norville. Now if you're of a certain age.
4: Mm-hmm.
9: What is this? Norville?
4: Norville.
13: Norville. To secretly undermine.
18: What? I can't believe you saw your job. You've really been Norville.
13: Black and Decker.
2: What is that based on?
4: I don't know. I don't know.
9: Was that like a character or something?
4: I don't
9: on
4: know.
9: Some show?
2: I don't have any idea.
4: No, nobody used it.
13: Black and Decker. Or a real tough assignment. You get the analogy, right?
2: No. The only time Black and Decker was used in slang is if it was right before Pecker Wrecker about somebody who had braces.
4: Yeah.
6: This job is a real grind. It's just a Black and Decker.
12: Some phrases may be around forever.
17: Well, look, I gotta run. Peace.
19: Bye, Tom.
10: One last word for words of the 90s. You gotta remember that hip slang changes rather quickly, so if you want to use any of these phrases, you better use them in a hurry. I mean, think of Bart Simpson. Cowabunga is dreadfully out of date, horribly out of style, and you don't want to appear bizotic, do you?
4: I don't know what that last thing was. But he was right. Cowabunga was out.
1: Yeah.
4: It was.
1: Yeah, don't when have was a cow, man.
4: 89, 90,
2: for
4: 91.
2: About 30 seconds, maybe.
4: For a short period of time, in the early Simpsons.
2: Mm-hmm.
4: Cowabunga was a thing.
2: Is there slang you want brought back from your youth, Kelly?
3: I really liked Coolio. I like that. Like
2: Coolio. Tight, Maitland, I know you're pushing soda. Hard on the Cool Beans train.
19: I don't have to push hard. It's here.
2: Is it?
19: It's wrapped at the station.
2: Steve, give us some rad BMX talk.
9: Oh, I always, it wasn't BMX talk, but I always liked the term lucky duck.
2: Lucky duck?
9: Yeah, that kind of went away.
2: That seems like it's from the early 60s.
9: I want to bring it back.
2: Lucky duck.
3: Yeah, what about you olds? What do you wish could come back? Free beer hot wings?
4: Well, I mean, I've started using rad again, like the last few years. I didn't use it for a long time, but now I'm fully back on. Oh, man, that is rad. Ooh, that is rad.
2: I have a small brain. Tight. I probably didn't quit using any of them.
3: I know. I say dope all the time. I'm like, mm-hmm. Oh, that's dope.
2: Yeah.
19: You do say that a lot.
3: I say it all the time.
4: Yeah, yeah.
19: I started saying
4: a dated one.
19: Homie more because of you too, Kelly.
3: Oh, yeah. I say homie a lot.
19: Like my cat will get it all up under my feet or something and be like, homie, stop it.
4: Yeah. That one's back, though.
19: It is.
4: Like
3: Liam, for me.
4: Yeah, Liam and his buddies, like a couple of years ago, like, you know, they wouldn't like have a play date or whatever. They'd have a homie hangout.
19: Oh,
4: that's what they would call
19: love
4: it.
19: That.
4: Yeah, that's what they called it. We're
19: my
4: doing
19: God,
4: a homie
19: I love
4: hang.
19: That.
4: Yeah, so that was fun. But
2: I got yelled at by my twins as much as you get yelled at by your kids. They were going to hang out with a friend yesterday, both of them. And I said, hey, Kayla, remember their play date is this afternoon, just as a reminder. And they went, play date? What are we, in kindergarten? God, we're going to someone's house, Dad.
9: Going to hang.
3: Hanging with the homies.
2: Yeah. Mm-hmm. So hanging with the homies might need to. And they were right. That is, it's not play date anymore.
4: Mm-hmm.
3: Yeah, I'm going to steal homie hangout. I've always said homies to my nieces and nephews because I was a preteen and then teenager through the time I started becoming an aunt. So it was always like, what's up, little homies? And then any of my work friends that had kids, they were always like, oh, what's up, little homie? Every time. I never look at a kid and don't think that that's my little homie.
2: It's just your thing.
3: Yeah.
2: And then you think, I want to push him.
3: Yeah. I shove my homies.
2: When someday if you write an autobiography, it'll be called Pushing Homies and Other Stories about Things That I Didn't Do or Did Do to Children. Yeah. Which is really going to be scandalous at first until people read it.
3: Mm-hmm.
2: On the way, what should we know about your dad? Give us a story. Give us something. This may be too broad. We'll see. But I think the audience usually comes through for us.
4: Usually.
2: That's on the way next. 1-800-947-3979. 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
22: From the 106.7, The Fox Weather Center. Juneteenth will be sunny with a high near 78. Winds from the west-northwest at 5 to 8 miles per hour. Tonight, mostly cloudy with a low around 61. For the latest news, weather, and community info, visit DecaturRadio.com.
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1: I wasn't even hungry.
3: Hold on, we're still laughing at you.
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4: What should we know about your dad? Number one Father's Day song.
5: Have you been?
4: What should we know about your dad?
5: Father of mine.
4: Number one Father's Day song.
5: Where have you been? You know what? Just close my

0: kids laugh, so I can't rule it out.
1: Yeah, right? It might be funny. Ann in Bismarck, North Dakota. Hi, Ann. How are you?
2: Hi, I'm great. How are you?
1: Good. What should we know about your dad?
2: Well, my dad was brilliant and kind and smart, and he was a... He was a teacher, but he was not very mechanically inclined.
1: Okay.
2: And my mother... But my mother grew up on a neighboring farm. Her father could fix anything. He could fix everybody's tractors, trucks, cars, everything, you name it, in the neighborhood or in the whole little town they grew up in.
3: Yeah, we got it.
2: Yep. Well, yeah, when I was growing up, anytime I had a problem with my car, my mom would look at my dad and say, Howard, go look at Ann's car. And he'd say, what do you want me to do? And she said, just go look at her car. So we would go out and I would pop the hood and we would stand there and we would look at my engine for about 5 minutes. And then we'd shut the hood and we'd come back inside. And this went on and on and on for years.
1: Like your
2: it's
1: mom.
2: A running joke. I mean, he's been gone for 7.5 years now and I'm 58. So
1: your mom never figured out that he wasn't good at fixing things or just couldn't.
2: No,
1: maybe
2: no.
1: She knew, but
2: Howard,
1: refused to accept
2: it. Ann's car.
0: Just stare at it,
1: man.
3: Just
1: that
3: go
1: is,
3: look.
1: I feel Howard's pain because I have definitely opened the hood of a car on that wasn't running and thought, well, maybe like something I know is there will be missing.
4: Yeah. I mean,
1: like
4: unless
1: the air filter.
4: Yeah, unless I see the cord literally off the terminal of the battery.
1: Right.
4: I'm like, well, I'm done.
1: Yeah, I could do that.
4: Yep. Cables are on.
0: Yeah, that's pretty relatable.
1: Like if I opened it and said, "Hey, I see the problem. Your engine fell out." Nailed it.
4: Yeah.
0: That's like whenever I'm visiting back in New Jersey, go to my mom's house, she'd be like, I'm having a problem with the landline. Can you just take a look at it? And I think, what about me says I know how to fix landline telephones?
1: Right.
0: I haven't had one of them in 30 years.
1: Right. And even then,
4: I'll take a look.
1: Were you doing a lot of wrenching?
0: Yeah, no.
1: It either worked or it doesn't. And
0: is
1: if it doesn't, you try a different phone. If that one doesn't work, that's Uncle Phone Company's problem. text, what do we need to know about your dad? This text from Lansing. My mom had gone out with friends, so dad and I had to fend for ourselves for dinner one night. He said, I'm going to make some instant mashed potatoes. I said, that sounds good. Dad, even a dad can't screw that up, right? But we only had chocolate milk.
4: Oh my
1: they came
4: God.
1: Out looking like actual dirt. He said they tasted fine. You just had to melt some chocolate into the potatoes.
0: Oh.
1: I decided to make ramen myself. That's
0: Wait,
1: pretty
0: so
1: bad.
0: To make them taste normal, you added
1: more chocolate?
4: Yeah, I don't. Yeah, your dad is stupid.
3: Off air, we were talking about all the funny stories we have about my dad because my dad loves the show and he's come up to visit a handful of times.
1: Mm-hmm.
3: And there have been so many funny scenarios when he's been up here in Michigan or prior to coming to Michigan. Like most recently, he was playing baseball by himself, rounded the bases and tore his hamstring.
4: And, which is both hilarious and pathetic.
3: And devastating. It's so devastating.
1: The fact that, like, when you say playing baseball, it's like that Kenny Rogers song where he's throwing the ball up in the air and hitting it. And then the fact that, I love the fact that, I think it's incredibly charming that he's still out doing that like we did when he was a kid. I think that's awesome.
0: And running
1: but the fact
0: bases.
1: That he runs the bases, who are you proving it to?
3: And he maintains the field, and like my nephews will play with it.
1: Wait, there's a field?
3: Oh, yeah, it's an acre field that's in front of the house that he built.
0: This is Field of Dreams.
3: Yeah,
0: it's 100% Field of Dreams.
3: My brother bought the house, and now he's raising his kids in it, which is cool, so that's awesome. But then he came up here, and we have a friend who's got a lake house, and he and my mom were going to go stay at this lake house. And, you know, it's in a cool community, so there's houses next to each other. And I couldn't get up there until a little later in the evening. And my parents are sending me pictures. My dad is hitting, like, rocks with a, you know, like a stick bat. And my mom's taking pictures of it, and they're having the best time. I'm like, damn, that house looks a lot different than what my friend has described their house to be. And I was like, are you guys sure it's the little blue house? My dad's like, I mean, it's not little, but I think it's a blue house. I'm like, what do you mean? And you think it's a blue house? And I pull up and I'm like, something ain't right. So I immediately try the key that we were given and the key works in the lock. So I said, oh, this is their house, but there's like a pool. They never mentioned a pool and it was destroyed inside. It looked like people had had a big house party. And then there were no pictures of my friend and their kids or their significant other. And I was like, Mom, Dad, I don't think we're in the right house. So I had to call my friend and, you know, you're out at the lake, so there's no service. And they're like, send pictures. And I send the pictures of my mom and dad. playing outside. And they're like, yeah, you're at the wrong house. And my mom and dad had been there for like 6 hours just hanging out.
1: Like literally trespassing.
3: Oh my God. It was hilarious. And we found out the key to that house and the key to the house next door were the same exact key. It was crazy. It's not like they had swapped like friendly neighbors and said, hey, here's a key to our house in case anything ever happens. Same key, same lock. It was nuts. And
1: how does that happen?
3: We laughed so hard at that.
1: I don't know. How does the key work in both? That's crazy.
3: Can
1: you imagine you got a call from your parents like, we got arrested. Why? We were trespassing. Your friend called the cops on us. Like, because that would be would make more sense than the opposite.
3: They're so lucky they didn't have like a Ring camera or a backyard camera. They'd have been like, who are these retirees playing baseball with rocks and stick bats in our backyard? My mom's doing like sunset heart hands.
1: Like, this is the weirdest crime I've ever seen.
3: Yeah.
1: They're squatters, but they're not inside.
0: They're squatters, but they seem very respectful.
3: Yeah.
1: Text, one of my best memories from my stepdad was when I was maybe 8. He was napping on the couch, and I thought it would be great to crank his stereo and blast Static X at full volume. I don't remember if I peed my pants, but it wouldn't shock me. I laughed so hard at how scared he was.
4: Yeah.
1: When I was a very little kid, my dad was still doing shift work at Dow, so for 7 days he'd work from 8 to 4, and the next 7 days he'd have 4 days off. Then he'd work 4 to midnight, have 4 days off. Then the same thing from midnight to 8, and that was what he did for a decade or more. And when I was a kid, like little, very little, he'd work those overnights and come home, and he'd still want to hang out with the family. And so I'd be playing with those, you know, those old metal tractors, the die-cast tractors on the floor.
4: Yeah.
1: And I'd go to grab one, and he would be asleep with his head on the tractor because he couldn't stay awake. And I was like, man, that is, like, I look at that now as a dad, and I'm like, that's love. Because he should have just gone to bed. Like, I wasn't that interesting. You know, you don't need to sleep on a tractor. Let's see. This is Jamie in Tennessee. Hi, Jamie. What should we know about your dad?
5: So, a little bit of a backstory. My dad was in high school. He was in shop class, and his friend wanted to come up behind him and play a little prank on him with a drill. And the drill was about waist high. My dad turned around and ran into it, went to his gonads.
1: Ran into the drill with his...
4: Oh, geez.
5: Yeah. So, you know, he went to the hospital and all that stuff, so he's missing, you know, half a nut.
1: It pulled out half his nut?
0: Oh, man, it just like... ground it up.
5: I mean, like, it was gone.
1: Boy, they must have laughed for a week at that hilarious cut off your ball prank.
5: So the running joke is between me and my three brothers. I'm the middle brother. My more successful older brother got the whole one. I got the half, and then my little brother was just SOL. So. Okay. But funny thing is also is years later, and you know, that's we've heard that story from my father growing up. And years later, now I drive a dump truck, and I get pulled over by a state trooper 2 counties away from where I'm from. And I have a busted taillight, so he pulls me over, does a DOT check. We're talking, he sees my license, realizes where I'm from, and he says, yeah, I went to high school there. And he said, so do you know so-and-so? And I was like, well, funny story about that guy is he once drilled my dad in the nuts and shop class. And he said, wait a minute, you're half nut, son?
1: Yeah.
5: And I was like, I never knew. I'm 38 years old now, and I never knew that my father had a nickname. So I immediately called him up, and I said, hey, Half Nut, how's it going? He said, who told you that?
1: You didn't get a ticket after that, did you?
5: No. He said I had a rough go at it. He said, you just have a good day. You're lucky to be here.
1: Yeah. Thank you, Jamie. That's awesome.
4: An actual Black and Decker pecker record, right?
0: It's great.
1: All right. We've got Jenny and Nick we got to get to, and some others as well. Lots of texts. What should we know about your dad? 1-800-947-3979. Back in a moment. 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

0: 1-800-947-3979. Jenny and Flint, what should we know about your dad?
1: He once took my dog's heartworm pill.
0: He took the heartworm pill?
2: How'd that work out?
1: He took the heartworm pill. It was summertime. He was setting up, well, he had taken her pill and set it off to the side on the table, set up all his pills, noticed there was a pill off to the side, slid it over in with his pills, took it, and then said, I think I just took the dog's heartworm pill.
0: What does one do if after you take a dog's heartworm pill?
3: Not get heartworms.
0: Well, that's true. Do you go? Do you try to throw up? Do you go to the hospital? Do you read the box and go, it's fine?
1: He called the vet. Well, my mom did. My mom called the vet. The vet lost his mind. She called his cardiologist, and his cardiologist said he should be fine. He was fine. He had a doctor's appointment that day, and my mom didn't want him to go by himself, so she sent me with him, and she had called the doctor's office, and they actually had a box of milk bones sitting there with for him when he checked in.
3: he can safely eat a rodent for a short period of time.
0: Yeah, right? No ticks, no fleas. All right, thank you, Jenny. Heartworm. Oh, my gosh.
3: No problem.
0: That'd be what you could see why that would be like an easy sort of mindless moment, right?
2: Yeah.
0: You're just kind of paying attention. Mason joins us from Nashville. Hi, Mason. What should we know about your dad?
4: So, best thing about my dad was he worked three jobs to support me and my mom whenever I was a kid. And one of the things that he would do, since most of the time he was gone before I woke up and home after I went to bed, is he would pull out my Legos and build, you know, little structures, cars, planes, and stuff. That way, you know, as a kid, I'd wake up in the morning, you know, maybe not seen him for 3 or 4 days, but I would see the Legos that he had built. That way I knew that, you know, he was always home every night to, you know, be there at least.
0: And he was thinking about you.
2: That's pretty awesome.
0: That's a sweet story. That's a very sweet story. I should do something nice for my kids.
3: Yeah.
0: Mason, thank you, bud. That's very sweet.
3: Mm-hmm. Very sweet, yeah.
0: That's cool. You know what? That reminded me. There's a commercial. I don't remember what it. I think it was for gum, probably. But where the dad would always fold the wrapper for the gum into like a little bird, or into like a little airplane or whatever,
3: like origami.
0: And he'd leave it for his daughter, and then you know they show him doing it over time, and you see her rolling her eyes. And, Dad, I'm not little anymore. And then he's moving her off to college that day, and a shoebox falls out of the back and spills open, and it's all those birds.
5: Oh, she saved them all.
0: She saved all the birds. All those stupid paper birds. Before I am.
3: And now she gets aroused when she eats Big Red.
0: Yeah. That's what the moral of the story is. Find yourself a gal with daddy issues.
3: Yeah.
0: Mm-hmm. Big Red's her boyfriend.
3: Yeah. Can't explain it.
0: Before I was on like Wellbutrin and stuff, commercial like that would bring tears to my eyes. So I was,
2: yeah. That still does bring a tear to your eyes.
0: No, but if I saw it the first time now, and maybe it would.
3: Tell Charlie. Us about your dad. Dial tone.
0: Charlie, what's something we should know about your dad?
6: Well, my dad is very highly accomplished in business, sports, and he even did some skydiving at one point. But his favorite accomplishment is that he once took a dump in Jimmy Buffett's tour bus bathroom.
0: So of all the things.
3: Okay.
0: Now, was this something where he had talking. Permission from the Buffett management or Buffett himself, or was it a rogue pooping?
6: Yeah. A combination of the line was too long at a Jimmy Buffett concert, and somebody did let him in.
0: Okay.
6: But it takes a lot of you know, chutzpah decide to go over there and ask.
0: Right? Absolutely. I like that he asked.
3: Yeah.
0: And that they were like, yeah, man, I guess if you're going to ask, we got to let you. Thank you, Charlie.
3: Can I leave behind yesterday's cheeseburger in paradise?
0: Maitland, is there anything we need to know about your dad, Matt?
7: Yeah, one of his go-to things is he always is like, yeah, it took me like 27 years before I realized my name wasn't actually Damn It Boy. And he really liked to pull pranks in high school, and so that was always like one of my favorite things to hear about, especially when I was in high school, was like, Dad, what did you do for your senior prank?
0: Yeah.
7: And there was one time, because his dad was the transportation director, so he worked at the school, and my dad figured out a way to sell. They got rid of the vending machines at the school, so they, my dad figured out a way that he was going to sell Coca-Cola out of his locker, but he made everybody bring their cans back so that he could return them, because in Michigan we have the deposit. So people were going around saying, Matt Moselle's selling Coke out of his locker. And so the principal and like the school resource officers and everybody pulled him out of class, and they went, well, open the locker. And he opens it, and a bunch of Coke cans fall out.
0: And he's I can't do this?
7: Yeah, they brought his dad in and everything, and his dad just walked away and was like, see you at home.
0: Probably relieved, right?
7: Yeah, oh yeah.
0: Can you imagine getting a call, finding out? Like, it'd be a funny prank, kind of. Like, mm-hmm. I guess your son has been selling Coke here at school out of his locker. Then you go and it's Coca-Cola?
2: Like, you wasted my time for this.
7: Mm-hmm.
0: Yeah.
7: There's another story. I'm not sure on the details, but he tried to hire a crane company to put a school bus in, like, the middle of the school's, like, courtyard.
0: Tried to hire a train company?
7: Crane.
0: I heard you say crane. I really did. I knew crane. Mm-hmm. I understand what cranes are, but my brain is not good at things.
2: A little different.
0: What kind of budget did he have for pranks, man?
7: I know, right? It's like, where'd this prank budget go, Dad?
3: Yeah, no kidding.
0: John?
5: Hello?
0: Hi, what should we know about your dad?
5: So, here about a year or two ago, he was walking down the stairs and slipped and fell. He hit his head and then went unconscious and run around town thinking he was somebody he wasn't and taking his clothes off running around naked. There was a couple helicopters.
0: Like, he fell down unconscious, then woke up, and he went, let's be nude and run around.
3: So he was, like, delusional.
5: So he slipped and fell down the stairs, and he didn't know who he was. He forgot who he was for at least 20 to 30 minutes.
2: That's hilarious.
3: I'm loving this. Okay, so he's running around town, the half nude, maybe fully nude.
5: No, completely.
3: Completely nude.
5: Yes.
3: Okay, what was he doing while he was nude? Was he knocking on doors, climbing trees? Like, what was he doing? Just wandering?
5: He was ringing people's doorbells and knocking on the doors, asking help. He didn't know who he was.
0: Oh, my God. That's brutal. Thank you, John.
2: Did he recover?
7: Yeah. Nope, still out there running around.
3: We never found him.
0: What if I cut him off as he was calling? So if anybody could just keep a lookout, my dad is a 5'10", 205 pounds.
3: Average penis.
0: Last seen door knocking, but not with his hands.
3: Has one ball.
0: Mm-hmm. You can keep sharing. We'll sprinkle these in as the day goes on. Your personal information, it's valuable. 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
0: A question about an old iconic movie character that you never thought of, but when you hear it, you're going to be like, The question is, was E.T. slimy? Do you have a thought? Initially, think about it. Okay. That's coming up in the report later. 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
8: Hi, I'm Jerry Hinkle, and here's what's happening about town. 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
14: The Decatur Police Department is requesting the public's assistance in solving this week's Crime of the Week. On May 15, 2026, at approximately 5 a.m., two white male suspects entered a business located in the 2900 block of North Main Street after prying open a door to gain entry. One suspect was described as wearing a black face mask, while the second suspect was described as having a large nose and wearing a dark-colored baseball-style hat. Surveillance video showed the suspects briefly inside the business before the power to the building went out. The suspects stole an ATM from the business and caused additional property damage during the incident. Photos of the suspects can be viewed on the Crime Stoppers website. 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
19: Fox News, I'm CJ Papa, Vice President J.D. Vance, not traveling to Switzerland for the next round of talks with Iran. The White House citing logistical issues.
20: White House official tells this to Fox News. The plans for upcoming technical talks have not been finalized, and the U.S. delegation has been prepared to depart at the first available opportunity. We look forward to beginning technical talks as soon as possible.
19: That's Fox's Doug Luzader. President Trump describing the path to a peace deal with Iran while speaking to the Axios show, hosted by Mark Caputo.
21: You had talked about you only wanted unconditional surrender. And the MOU doesn't look like unconditional surrender.
22: Well, it really probably is unconditional surrender.
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19: Israel's military says its forces hammered targets in parts of southern Lebanon and reports four of its soldiers were killed in fighting in that area. 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
26: I went to the dentist yesterday, and the way they finger your mouth and call it an exam is the weirdest thing to me.
0: They lift your tongue?
26: They lift it, and then he pulled my tongue out and put like a paper towel on it. I was like, what are you doing? Testing the moisture? What's happening here?
3: That's for grip.
26: What does that mean?
0: Otherwise, your tongue would be slippery.
3: Yeah.
26: But people have slippery tongues?
3: Well, they have rubber gloves on.
0: Never touched one.
26: What do you mean? I mean, everybody's tongue has saliva on it. What do you mean a slippery tongue? Like it feels
3: like a whale or something? You have one in your own mouth. No, touch it.
26: I know.
0: How can you be surprised? Tongues are slippery.
3: You don't want it to be too grippy. You're supposed to swallow.
26: Oh, I thought you meant he was testing whether I had a slippery tongue. Not that. Okay. You meant so he could grab my tongue without his hand slipping. Okay.
0: Yes.
3: Yes. How else could you interpret that?
26: I interpreted it like he was doing a slippery tongue test or something.
0: Like, she's got a bad case of unslippery tongue, nurse.

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0: It's our friend Alan of Scotland, who happens to be blind, and Steve became convinced that he was in a wheelchair at one point for reasons unknown, and then he performed that song. We'll be seeing Alan next week, I believe, right? On Cape Cod, isn't he? He's going to be there.
1: We'll be seeing him.
2: Yeah, we'll see him.
3: Never gets old.
2: He'll be hearing us.
1: He has those glasses that basically describe to him what he is standing in front of.
0: Yeah, he let us try those.
1: I want to see how it describes each of us.
0: Mm.
1: I wonder if it goes into detail or if it just says, like, there's a person in a black shirt standing in front of you.
0: I bet it's that.
1: I wonder if he can crank up the insults a little bit.
0: Forgettable setting nerds. There's a button for specifics and for mean or nice. Specific and mean. That's the setting we want. Let's meet today's contestant for Dumber Than the Show Trivia. Rich in Albany, New York, listening on Q1057 and 1035. Hello, Rich. How are you?
4: Oh, good. How are you? Excited to talk to you guys.
0: Good to talk to you. You play golf for the love of the game. Does that mean you're not very good?
4: That's correct. It's a bittersweet relationship.
0: That's the best way to do it. When I played golf for the love of the game, I enjoyed it. When I thought I was going to get good, that was the end of golfing for me. So I appreciate the way you're doing
4: it. Absolutely.
0: Rich, are you good at trivia?
4: Some days, yes. Other days, absolutely not.
0: Steve, do you feel like that's a good matchup then?
1: Yeah, I feel like evenly paired.
0: Kind of matches up. All right, yeah. Rich, you and Steve will have the same five questions from me. I'm the questioner today. Whoever gets the most right wins. If there is a tie, low time is the deciding factor. You each get a maximum of 90 seconds, and Steve is already on his giddy up to get to the hallway, so he misses. The questions and answers on your turn, so he will not have an advantage.
4: Okay.
0: Do you have any questions from us?
4: I do not.
0: All right. Rich, your turn on Dumber Than the Show Trivia begins in 3, 2, 1. Boulder Dam is now known as what?
4: Hoover Dam.
0: Zoologist Diane Fossey dedicated her life to the study of what animals?
4: Gorillas.
0: What vitamin found in carrots helps maintain the acuity of your vision?
4: Vitamin C.
0: What are two of the four groups of instruments that play in a modern orchestra?
4: Strings.
0: And? Name two.
4: Pass.
0: How many sides does a rhombus have?
4: 12.
0: What are two of the four groups of instruments that play in a modern orchestra?
4: Strings and... I got double pass.
0: Time. That one's going to bug me out, isn't it?
4: It is. It is.
0: Rich, hold on. You know, if you were just walking down the street and somebody said, hey, Rich, what are the four types of instruments in an orchestra? It would maybe not flow out, but he could get it. But you get that on the timing with the timer and the pressure and the game.
3: Yeah.
0: Let's wave Steve back in. Hi, Steve. Welcome back.
1: Hello. Thank you.
0: Were you thinking about your big camping trip when you're out in the hallway?
1: Thinking of all the things I have to do when I get home.
0: You excited about that?
1: I am.
0: Good. All right, your turn is over.
1: See how I feel on Monday.
0: We will. Rich has gone. His score has been recorded, and his time is recorded. Now it is your turn to see if you can get out of Club 100 and make it for the first time ever that all five of us won on a given week.
1: First time ever. Never happened before.
0: Are you ready?
1: Yes.
0: Your turn begins in 3, 2, 1. Boulder Dam is now known as what?
1: Hoover Dam.
0: Zoologist Diane Fossey dedicated her life to the study of what animals?
1: Chimpanzees.
0: What vitamin found in carrots helps maintain the acuity of your vision?
1: Potassium.
0: What are two of the four groups of instruments that play in a modern orchestra?
1: Repeat that, please.
0: What are two of the four groups of instruments that play in a modern orchestra?
1: String and woodwinds.
0: How many sides does a rhombus have?
1: 4.
0: Time. How'd you do?
1: Okay.
0: Your face looks like you smelled something bad.
1: Yeah.
0: Not a great sign. Let's welcome Rich back. Rich, let's score this game. You ready for that?
4: I am. Thank you.
0: Okay. Boulder Dam is now known as what? This gave neither of you any problem. You both said Hoover Dam, and you are both correct. Tied at one. Zoologist Diane Fossey dedicated her life to the study of what animals? Steve said chimps. Rich said gorillas. It's gorillas.
3: Oh.
0: Jane Goodall was the chimp lady. 2-1, Rich. What vitamin found in carrots helps maintain the acuity of our vision? Steve said potassium. Rich said vitamin C. The answer is vitamin A. 2-1, Rich leads. Question 4. What are two of the four groups of instruments that play in a modern orchestra? Steve said woodwinds and strings. Rich said strings and then paused, and I started to think maybe he thinks it was one. And then he passed and then passed a second time. Woodwinds and strings is correct. We also would have accepted brass and percussion. Tied at two.
1: For some reason, I was hung up on brass. I was like, oh, brass doesn't seem right.
0: Right? Final question. How many sides does a rhombus have? You gave different answers. One of you is correct. Steve said 4. Rich said 12. The answer is 4, and Steve wins 3-2.
4: Great job, Steve.
1: Thank you, Rich. Good job, buddy.
4: Nice.
0: Rich, thank you for playing. Thanks for listening.
4: Thank you so much. I love you guys. You make me laugh and make me cry.
0: Thank you, man. Appreciate it. Thank you. That's very kind. Fascinating transition. So there it is, Steve. Out of Club 100.
1: Feels good.
0: Right?
1: Never been done before.
2: Never been done.
1: Never has that ever happened.
0: 5 of us won on the same week. I honestly,
2: that is remarkable.
0: It's not that it's never been done. It's that I didn't think it could ever happen.
1: Well, no, it's really never been done before.
0: Yeah,
2: never.
0: No, I mean that's a big deal,
1: right? Yeah,
0: but it wasn't one of those things where I was like, it'll happen eventually. It was like that will never happen. Mm-hmm. So that's exciting. Your personal information is valuable and far more accessible than you realize. 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
15: Fox News, I'm Gianna Gelosi. Vice President J.D. Vance didn't leave for Switzerland last night for peace talks.
16: The White House putting out this statement saying the plans for the upcoming technical talks have not been finalized, and the U.S. delegation has been prepared to depart at the first available opportunity, but the logistics of these negotiations have never been simple or predictable. The announcement of the delay followed a report from a Hezbollah-allied media outlet that Iran was delaying sending its delegation to Switzerland over Israel's ongoing campaign in Lebanon.
15: Fox's Max Gordon. Homeland Security information obtained by Fox News Digital shows the White House UFC terror plot ringleader is an illegal migrant from Mexico.
17: His name is Abraham Alvarez. According to the Department of Homeland Security, Alvarez entered the U.S. on a B-2 visitor visa and failed to leave the U.S.
15: That's Fox's David Spund. 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
1: If you close your eyes and think of me, what am I wearing?
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3: I go straight to overalls, yeah. 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
2: You're pretty easy.
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3: Yeah.
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4: Yeah, exactly.

0: 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How did Steve nearly cats in the cradle his kid this weekend? And also, we were talking way earlier on the show today about being in the friend zone and missing signs. And a guy shared one of the most amazing missing the signs of a girl being interested stories I've seen in a long time. We'll share that next. 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
3: From the 106.7, The Fox Weather Center, tonight will be mostly cloudy with a low around 61. Saturday turns partly sunny, then sunny, reaching a high near 81. Sunday brings showers and possible thunderstorms with heavy rainfall. High near 77. Southeast wind 8 to 15 miles per hour with gusts up to 25. 1 to 2 inches of rain possible. For the latest news, weather, and community info, visit DecaturRadio.com.
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0: so it didn't make me feel great. Not at all.
1: Oh, no.
2: In your defense, in advance, you did all the right things. It just didn't work out.
0: Doesn't feel like it.
2: This song will help.
3: Great.
0: So this goes, let me take you back in time, about a year. Me and the kids had a couple of successful camping in the backyard overnight adventures. And, you know, just set up the tent, had a little, had the solo stove out there, toasted some marshmallows, slept out in the yard, and they loved it.
2: Yeah.
0: So I said, well, what do you think about next year? Maybe we go and do some actual camping. We'll go to a campsite and everything,
2: yeah,
0: and we'll set up the tent, sleep there for the weekend. And Evelyn was like, yep. Nikki was kind of indifferent to it.
2: Okay. Mm-hmm. And Evelyn's six, and yeah, Nikki's six. Four.
0: Yep. So a buddy of mine had said, hey, we just got this pop-up camper. That would be great to, he has a daughter also. He said, that would be great. Why don't we take them on like a daddy-daughter camping weekend?
2: And I awesome.
0: Said, oh man, Evelyn's going to love this. So back in January, he was on the, I think like the DNR website, booking the, booking a campsite as soon as the bookings opened for the year. Cause with a lot of places, you got to do it months in advance.
3: Oh, yeah.
0: Yeah, they yeah. sell out. Yeah. So
3: the best
0: it's like,
3: spots fill up so fast.
0: So it's frigid January, and we're already planning this big June camping trip, which is now today through Sunday. And I went home, told my daughter. I said, hey, Mr. Ben booked the campsite.
2: Mm-hmm.
0: And she was so excited because Mr. Ben's daughter, Kennedy, is going to be there, and they get along great.
2: They're going to have a blast.
0: They're going to have so much fun. But Nikki, again, was indifferent, was not really interested. Plus, Annette and I had talked about it, and I was like, I don't know. I just don't think he's going to be into it. I think he's still a little bit young. Maybe next year.
2: Mm-hmm.
0: Okay. We'll do, you know, the full family thing. So earlier this week, my in-laws had called to talk to the kids just randomly one morning. And the topic came up. Oh, whoa. Do you guys have anything going on this weekend? What's going on this weekend? And my wife kind of interjected, and she said, well, Steve is taking Evelyn camping mm-hmm. with Mr. Ben. And my mother-in-law, oh, that's great. You're going to have so much fun. And then my wife said, she looked over at Nikki, who's like sitting at the counter eating his bowl of cereal for breakfast. And he paused. He froze like mid spoon to mouth, and his eyes are welling up with tears.
2: Oh.
0: He drops his spoon, hops off the stool, runs into his bedroom and slams the door and is crying.
2: Oh,
0: yeah.
2: No.
0: Now, again, up until this point, uh-oh, he had been totally indifferent. Nikki, do you want to go camping? Meh. Like he's very hot or cold on certain things. And he just said, nope, that's all right. So now we're all going camping tomorrow.
2: Yeah,
3: now,
2: yeah.
3: I know you had space before. Do you need a tent?
0: No. We're good. We're good.
3: I was going to say, I got a tent.
0: Yeah.
2: I wonder if in like when it was an abstract thought, it was, well, I said no, so nobody's going. And now dad's going.
0: But now that it's an actual event.
2: It's actually very sweet. But I as a dad, I would have been like, oh, no.
0: Yeah, because Annette was texting me about that. This is earlier this week. I think it was Tuesday. So it was just a couple of days ago. She's like, Nikki's really upset. And I was like, well, then he's coming with us.
2: Yeah, right.
0: And she said, no, we can't. Like, she's very much a planner and then follow the plan.
2: Mm-hmm.
0: Whereas I'm a little bit more loosey-goosey on it. And I'm like, yeah, come on, everybody come along. It's fine. So, now,
2: how far away is the campsite?
0: About an hour.
2: Okay. What are the odds that you end up having to come home after one night? I don't think you will, but do you think it's a possibility?
0: I don't.
2: Okay, good. Not an option, kids. Like at that age, man, that was awesome.
0: Once he's there, he's going to have a blast no matter what. And I think that just being around, a couple other kids, he's going to love it. But
2: maybe on segment 17, you could tell everyone, if you're comfortable. Again, we didn't talk about this before, how your daughter got shut down by him. Yesterday. It is brutal, if you want.
0: Yeah, and it's so in character for him.
2: Man. The $1,000 Minute of Mayhem is next. 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
2: 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Excuse me. Oh, my God.
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2: One more thing. A little bit later on, something is legal in South Carolina today for teens that had been illegal for 70 plus years. And if I had you write down 1,000 guesses, it would be difficult to figure out what it would be. Because why would it be banned? That's later in One More Thing, right before What Did We Learn? Right now, this. This is Matthew. Hi, Matthew. How are you?
7: Very good, guys. I love the show.
2: Thank you, Matthew. We appreciate that. You've got 11-year-old twins, twin boys?
7: Yes, sir.
2: Fraternal or identical?
7: Fraternal.
2: Are they best friends?
7: Absolutely.
2: Yeah. Yeah.
7: It's awesome.
2: I have twin 11-year-olds as well, and watching them together, it makes me so happy. Because it's what they have, what I always dreamed of when I was a kid, because I had older siblings, but they were all moved out. So a lot of times as a kid, I was alone. Can you tell? that I need attention. But watching them is everything I always wished I had a twin for. Like just the way they interact, yeah. And the way they stick up for each other, but the way they're always piling on each other as well. It's pretty awesome. Yeah,
4: I just want them to feel me touch a hot stove from 1,000 miles away.
2: That would be great too, wouldn't it? Matthew, are you ready to play the $1,000 Minute of Mayhem?
7: Yes, I'll give it my best.
2: Well, that seemed enthusiastic and optimistic. You have to get all 10 questions right in 60 seconds before the buzzer sounds. If you can do that, you'll win $1,000. You got to have the last answer out before the buzzer sounds or know when. Do you have any questions before we begin?
7: No, sir.
2: Okay, reminder, you can pass on a question or questions, and we'll come back to it. Your turn on the $1,000 Minute of Mayhem begins in 3, 2, 1. What is the most widely spoken language in South America?
7: Spanish.
2: Which bird is the symbol of the United States?
7: Bald eagle.
2: Which instrument is commonly associated with jazz musician Miles Davis?
7: Is it saxophone?
2: What is the main ingredient in guacamole?
7: Is it avocado?
2: Who wrote Moby Dick?
7: I should know this. Pass.
2: Which continent contains the most countries?
7: Africa.
2: Which planet is known as the Red Planet?
7: Mars.
2: What is the hardest natural substance on Earth?
7: Tungsten?
2: Who is the first person to walk on the moon?
7: Is it Neil Armstrong?
2: On The Muppet Show, what kind of animal is Rolf? I like how you answered our questions with questions so many times. Is it? I don't know. You tell me. All right, let's score the game. What is the most widely spoken language in South America?
4: Matthew said Spanish.
2: That is incorrect. Steve.
8: Portuguese?
2: Yes. Which bird is the symbol of the United States?
4: Matthew said the bald eagle.
2: You're damn right. That's one for Matthew. Which instrument is commonly associated with the jazz musician? Miles Davis.
4: Matthew said the saxophone.
2: It is not. Maitland.
9: Trumpet.
2: Yes. What is the main ingredient in guacamole?
4: Matthew said avocado.
2: That is correct. When Matthew started out saying, I had such an urge to go, avocado. I can do it. Also, ever since Ratatouille, was it Stephen A. Smith who referred to Ratatouille as Ratatouille?
8: Ratatouille.
2: Yeah. I see guacamole as guacamole. And it's hard not to say that way. Who wrote Moby Dick?
4: Matthew's a pass.
2: Maitland.
9: This gets me every time.
0: Mark Twain?
2: Nope. Kelly.
0: Herman Melville.
2: Herman Melville, that's right.
3: It's Ratatouille.
2: Ratatouille! Which continent contains the most countries?
4: Matthew said Africa.
2: Correct. Which planet is known as the Red Planet?
4: Matthew said Mars.
2: Correct. What is the hardest natural substance on Earth?
4: Matthew said tungsten.
2: Wrong. Steve.
8: Diamond.
2: Correct. Who was the first person to walk on the moon?
4: Matthew said Neil Armstrong.
2: Correct. On The Muppet Show, what kind of animal was Rolf? Is Rolf?
4: Matthew ran out of time.
2: Maitland?
0: A bear?
2: No. Kelly?
0: A rabbit.
2: No. Steve?
8: He's a dog, right?
2: He's a dog.
4: He's the piano player.
2: A dog. How many did Matthew get?
4: Matthew got 5.
2: That is half. Matthew, thank you for playing.
7: Thank you, guys. Have a great day.
2: Thanks, bud. You too.
3: Ratatouille.
2: You can tell about the time the Muppets stopped being on TV and movies all the time. It was sometime between the time that Steve was a child and Kelly and Maitland were growing up. Even though you guys aren't that different, it did sort of fade.
9: Yeah.
2: Like my kids now, you talk about the Muppets, they know Kermit.
9: That's maybe Miss Piggy.
2: Maybe. Yeah. Maybe. And they also look at me like, I don't know why you like them. I've tried to show them like the Muppet movies, including the ones that came out recently. They're just like, why did anyone like this?
0: Like, you should show them The Muppets Wizard of Oz.
2: Really?
0: Yeah. It's got Ashanti. She plays Dorothy.
2: Okay. Maybe.
0: And Pepe the King Prawn is Toto.
2: Okay, that's pretty good.
0: It's real good.
2: All right. I'm a little weak-kneed about showing them more things and having them reject me so fully.
9: Yeah.
0: Tell them I said it's cool.
2: That might help.
0: I don't think it will.
2: Actually, Steve's currently their favorite, so.
8: Yeah, how about that?
2: Yeah, that's pretty good.
8: Upset.
2: Every spam call, every scam text, every sketchy email with your name, they all start the same way. 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
17: Pretty mild into the week here. Temperatures will be increasing up to those upper 70s here. It's a sunny start, but we have clouds building in throughout the day. Partly cloudy this afternoon and overnight. We'll drop down into those low 60s. Very calm winds throughout the next couple of days here out of the west-northwest. Light around 4 to 8 miles per hour is it. We'll have temperatures increase to the low 80s Saturday afternoon with plenty of sunshine in the evening. Storms on Sunday. With that weather forecast, I'm meteorologist Nick Patrick.
18: Fox News, I'm CJ Papa. Vice President J.D. Vance is not flying to Switzerland for more talks with Iran. Instead, he remains in Washington.
19: The meeting has now been postponed. The White House putting out this statement saying the plans for the upcoming technical talks have not been finalized, and the U.S. delegation has been prepared to depart at the first available opportunity, but the logistics of these negotiations have never been simple or predictable.
18: Fox's Max Gordon in Dubai. Gas prices continue trending down.
20: Dropping, thank goodness.
21: I think this is a bit of relief that everybody could use financially.
18: Those drivers filling up in Cleveland. AAA says gas now averaging $3.97 a gallon for regular. Shots fired in Times Square, New York City. Well, police say a fight broke out involving a large group of teens. A 17-year-old arrested. No injuries reported. 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

0: is The Clash. Kara here. My buddy was just interviewed on a podcast. He's in the industry, so he's met a lot of people. And for some reason, they asked him how people smelled. You know what he said about Ozzy? That of all the rockers he's met and sniffed, Ozzy smelled the best. Yeah, that's interesting. Had no idea. Let's take a whiff next.
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2: From the 106.7 The Fox Weather Center. Expect mostly cloudy skies tonight, with a low near 61. Saturday will be partly sunny, turning sunny with a high near 81. Showers and thunderstorms likely Sunday, with heavy rain possible. High near 77. Rain chance near 100%. For the latest news, weather, and community info, visit DecaturRadio.com.
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0: Cars right there. Also, Pearl Jam with Jeremy. Eddie Vedder was in Chicago yesterday at the Obama Library opening shindig. There was some kind of party going on. It's Kara. I'm always up for a party and always up for the playlist. How about Bush? How about Autograph next?
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9: Pretty mild into the week here. Temperatures will be increasing up to those upper 70s here. It's a sunny start, but we have clouds building in throughout the day. Partly cloudy this afternoon and overnight. We'll drop down into those low 60s. Very calm winds throughout the next couple of days here out of the west-northwest. Light around 4 to 8 miles per hour is it. We'll have temperatures increase to the low 80s Saturday afternoon with plenty of sunshine in the evening. Storms on Sunday. With that weather forecast, I'm meteorologist Nick Patrick.
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0: Gavin Rossdale is pretty darn sexy on stage. Just saying. I can see how when they toured Bush, with no doubt that him and Gwen hooked up because, yeah, they're both very sexy on stage, actually. Boston and a big set coming.
1: Wesley Financial Group is not a law firm, and Chuck McDowell, definitely not an attorney. 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
10: Fox News, I'm Therese Crowley. Gas prices down another 2 cents for your Juneteenth Friday holiday, with oil flowing through the Strait of Hormuz, but logistics delay technical talks in Switzerland on the U.S.-Iran deal. The Axios show asked President Trump,
11: beginning a conflict, you had talked about you only wanted unconditional surrender. And,
12: well,
11: the MOU doesn't look like unconditional surrender.
12: Well, it really probably is unconditional surrender.
10: And the president disputing the Ayatollah's claim, posting, we didn't meet out of desperation. Iran did. They're finished. They get no money, not 10 cents. An abrupt about-face by Luigi Mangione's defense team withdrawing their intent to mount a psychiatric defense, claiming he was suffering extreme emotional disturbance at the time United Healthcare CEO Brian Thompson was gunned down, which would have essentially meant an admission in the hopes of a shorter length of lockup. 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
11: From the 106.7 The Fox Weather Center, tonight will be mostly cloudy with a low near 61. Saturday turns partly sunny, then sunny, reaching a high near 81. Sunday brings showers and possible thunderstorms, with heavy rain expected, high near 70. Saturday turns partly sunny, then sunny, reaching a high near 81. Sunday brings showers and possible thunderstorms, with heavy rain expected, high near 77. For the latest news,

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0: 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Such a great story about Jack and Diane. Are they still together? I hope so. Mellencamp next.
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8: Pretty mild into the week here. Temperatures will be increasing up to those upper 70s here. It's a sunny start, but we have clouds building in throughout the day. Partly cloudy this afternoon and overnight. We'll drop down into those low 60s. Very calm winds throughout the next couple of days here out of the west-northwest. Light around 4 to 8 miles per hour is it. We'll have temperatures increase to the low 80s Saturday afternoon with plenty of sunshine in the evening. Storms on Sunday. With that weather forecast, I'm meteorologist Nick Patrick.
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0: 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Def Leppard still touring, and they are next. 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AC/DC on the way, too.
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0: Hey, it's Kara. You know, my favorite thing about radio is how it paints a picture inside your head. That's why I love that song from Bad Company. I'm in a rainstorm when I hear it, and I love rainstorms. Also love Bad Company. Also love The Who. 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
8: From the 106.7, the Fox Weather Center. Tonight will be mostly cloudy with a low near 61. Saturday turns partly sunny, then sunny, reaching a high near 81. Saturday night clouds increase with a low around 63. Sunday brings showers and possible thunderstorms, some heavy, with a high near 77 and a 100% chance of rain. For the latest news, weather, and community info, visit DecaturRadio.com.
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8: Well, much quieter into the week here as temperatures have warmed up, upper 70s. We've got those clouds in the mix right now, but overall, not a whole lot to complain about here after a very wild week, especially for the next 2 days. We'll go from the upper 70s today, drop down to the low 60s overnight, partly cloudy and mild there. Upper 70s and low 80s again Saturday, a very similar feel for our Saturday. Just be ready for some rain, heavy rain and storms on Sunday. With that weather forecast, I'm meteorologist Nick Patrick.
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Long Set Right Now. I'm Kara. I don't know if you remember, I mentioned that my cat flooded my bathroom a couple months ago. It's actually back in the fall. Yeah, little cat, little 9-pounder, cost me a lot of money. They're redoing it right now, but there's a plumber who said, I'm not the first person whose cat destroyed a bathroom. The last client he had, $90,000 worth of damage. So I guess it could have been worse.

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0: Little Hair of the Dog from Nazareth on 106.7 The Fox. 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
10: We're much quieter into the week here as temperatures have warmed up, upper 70s. We've got those clouds in the mix right now, but overall, not a whole lot to complain about here after a very wild week, especially for the next 2 days. We'll go from the upper 70s today, drop down to the low 60s overnight, partly cloudy and mild there. Upper 70s and low 80s again Saturday, a very similar feel for our Saturday. Just be ready for some rain, heavy rain and storms on Sunday. With that weather forecast, I'm meteorologist Nick Patrick.
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0: Oh, that's a fun one to sing along at a Journey show. See Journey this tour while you can. They hate each other right now, it seems like. I've never seen a band with more lawsuits against one another, and yet they're still touring. Unreal.
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8: News. I'm Gianna Gelosi. There's a new ceasefire in Lebanon after a flare-up in fighting between Hezbollah and Israel derailed planned peace talks between the U.S. and Iran in Switzerland today.
9: This is not a retreat for Israel from these established security zones in southern Lebanon, and the IDF says that they have every right to defend themselves, and this comes on the heel of heightened fighting in southern Lebanon. Overnight, the IDF reported four soldiers were killed and dozens of Hezbollah fighters died.
8: That's Fox's Max Gordon. The U.S. men's national soccer team faces off against Australia at 3 p.m. Eastern, and a win could come down to the health of U.S. star Christian Pulisic, who was kicked in the calf last week. His coach, Mauricio Pochettino.
10: He's evolving. He's much better from Friday. We'll see.
8: The winner of this match likely wins the group. 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

0: Long set. Right now, I'm Kara. Remember last summer when Steve Miller canceled his whole tour because he said the weather was a concern? Well, he's managed to squeeze out two concerts this year. They're both in New York this summer. Let's hope the weather holds up.
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0: 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Mostly cloudy with a slight chance of showers after 2 a.m. Low around 62. Saturday, turning sunny by afternoon with a high near 81. Saturday night, partly cloudy with a chance of showers late. Sunday, showers and thunderstorms likely. Heavy rain possible with up to 2 inches of rain. For the latest news, weather and community info, visit DecaturRadio.com.
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6: 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The Summit Modified Nationals and Crown Vicks will also be in action, plus thousands in bonus money will be on the line for the Bennett Memorial Race. 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

0: Local Oyster Cult right there. I'm Kara. Hey, have you heard of Flash Shelton? He's known as the Squatter Hunter. I love this so much because squatters have really weird laws. I don't know why the law favors squatters as opposed to property owners. It makes zero sense to me. But I've seen it happen a couple of times, actually, in my life, including my next-door neighbor. Oh, that was fun, having them for neighbors. But he fights the squatters by moving in with them and just making them super uncomfortable. I love the whole way he's doing that, and he looks like a big scary dude too, because obviously a little girl, you know, female like me can't do that. I'd be terrified to do that, although it would be fun moving in somewhere and just purposely making their life hell every day, kind of like when I was married.
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5: The Decatur Police Department is requesting the public's assistance in solving this week's Crime of the Week. On May 15, 2026, at approximately 5 a.m., two white male suspects entered a business located in the 2900 block of North Main Street after prying open a door to gain entry. One suspect was described as wearing a black face mask, while the second suspect was described as having a large nose and wearing a dark-colored baseball-style hat. Surveillance video showed the suspects briefly inside the business before the power to the building went out. The suspects stole an ATM from the business and caused additional property damage during the incident. Photos of the suspects can be viewed on the Crime Stoppers website. Anyone with information regarding this incident is encouraged to contact the Decatur Police Department Criminal Investigations Division at 217-424-2734 or submit a tip anonymously through Crime Stoppers at 217-423-TIPS.
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10: Well, much quieter into the week here as temperatures have warmed up, upper 70s. We've got those clouds in the mix right now, but overall, not a whole lot to complain about here after a very wild week, especially for the next 2 days. We'll go from the upper 70s today, drop down to the low 60s overnight, partly cloudy and mild there. Upper 70s and low 80s again Saturday, a very similar feel for our Saturday. Just be ready for some rain, heavy rain and storms on Sunday. With that weather forecast, I'm meteorologist Nick Patrick.
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0: Well, sadly, my plans to road trip to see Stone Temple Pilots this weekend have fallen through. Oh, well. There'll be another time, because they're always touring. I love bands that tour. I think the number one band that's always on tour that all the bands want to be like is Cheap Trick, and they start a big set next. Have an awesome weekend.
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9: Fox News, I'm Therese Crowley. President Trump heading for a Camp David weekend with the Iran peace deal signed.
10: President Trump with some harsh words this morning to critics of this memorandum of understanding who compare it to the Obama nuclear deal. Trump saying his style of negotiation is with 13,000 airstrikes and a months-long naval blockade.
9: Fox's Lucas Tomlinson. President Trump also disputing the Ayatollah's grudging approval. The president posting, "We didn't meet out of desperation. Iran did. They're finished. They get no money, not 10 cents. While Iran helped broker a new ceasefire in Lebanon between its proxy Hezbollah and Israel, a parting gift from outgoing Director of National Intelligence Tulsi Gabbard, releasing a tranche of declassified government files on the origins of COVID. World Cup on the West Coast, the U.S. men's team versus Australia in Seattle on Fox. 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

Happy Friday and welcome back to the program. We'll talk a little bit about Juneteenth coming up, and a look at rock and roll history is on the way. And of course, the greatest classic rock ever made, like this from Eddie Money.

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0: BTO and the Greg Stone Show celebrating Juneteenth, a celebration of the freedom of all enslaved people. It happened 2 years after the fact. In 1863, the Civil War ended. The Emancipation Proclamation was declared, but the state of Texas still had some 250,000 enslaved people. So 2 years after the Civil War had ended, Union troops make it to Galveston, Texas to inform the state that the South had lost the war and all enslaved people were now free. And we celebrate that today, and we remember what was done to the enslaved people of this country so we don't repeat ourselves. There's no need to go backwards. Remembering this day, 1865, the enslaved people of Texas set free. Juneteenth, a celebration of freedom everywhere.
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4: From the 106.7 The Fox Weather Center, a slight chance of showers late tonight with a low around 62. Saturday turns mostly cloudy, then sunny with a high near 81. Showers and thunderstorms are likely Sunday with heavy rain possible. 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
10: Hi, I'm Jerry Hinkle, and here's what's happening about town. The Wolfstock 2.0 reboot is back Saturday, July the 11th from 10 a.m. to 3 p.m. at the 1912 Barn in Niantic. 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

0: 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It's Greg Stone taking a quick look at rock and roll history. That's right, people of Earth. Today is the 19th of June, and it happened on this day. In 67, Hendrix officially released the legendary single Purple Haze. In 1980, Billy Joel's track It's Still Rock and Roll to Me goes to number one on the Billboard Hot 100. In 87, Guns N' Roses make their live UK debut at London's Marquee Club. They premiere their cover of Knockin' on Heaven's Door at that gig. And Bob Dylan released his highly acclaimed 39th studio album, Rough and Rowdy Ways, in 2020. Birthdays today: Ann Wilson, born on this day in 1950, and Brian Head Welch of Korn in 1970. If it's your birthday, that's who you shared with, and that's a quick look at it. 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
8: Well, much quieter into the week here as temperatures have warmed up, upper 70s. We've got those clouds in the mix right now, but overall, not a whole lot to complain about here after a very wild week, especially for the next 2 days. We'll go from the upper 70s today, drop down to the low 60s overnight, partly cloudy and mild there. Upper 70s and low 80s again Saturday, a very similar feel for our Saturday. Just be ready for some rain, heavy rain and storms on Sunday. With that weather forecast, I'm meteorologist Nick Patrick.
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0: Got the Daily Haircut and the Word of the Day coming up next hour on the Greg Stone Show, plus some music still to come from Nirvana. We'll hear some Rush, and it's all next.
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9: Fox News, I'm John Saucier. President Trump and the Iranians have signed a memorandum of understanding, but this deal's being questioned now after Israel and Hezbollah exchanged fire again. Vice President J.D. Vance canceled his trip to Geneva for a signing. The president sat down with White House Axios reporter Mark Caputo on the Axios show, saying this memorandum of understanding is an unconditional surrender.
10: Beginning a conflict, you had talked about you only wanted unconditional surrender. And
11: well,
10: the MOU doesn't look like unconditional surrender.
11: Well, it really probably is unconditional surrender.
9: New York City police exchanging gunfire in Brooklyn. An officer shot in the leg. The suspect shot and killed. NYC Mayor Zoran Mamdani says he visited with a wounded officer's wife.
12: I just visited with his wife in the hospital, and I'm grateful that he is expected to survive. And I'm grateful to all of the incredible nurses and doctors and staff here at Kings County Hospital.
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0: We've got a top 10 hit for you on the Daily Haircut coming up in just a few moments, helping us get there. Some T-Rex is next.
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2: From the 106.7 The Fox Weather Center, a slight chance of showers tonight with a low around 62. Saturday turns mostly sunny with a high near 81. Showers likely Saturday night. Sunday brings a 100% chance of showers and thunderstorms, possibly heavy, with highs near 77. 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

0: That song is on two of their records, the EP Ugly As They Want to Be and the full-length America's Least Wanted. The EP released in 1991 and the America's Least Wanted in 1992. That would go all the way to number 9 on the Billboard Hot 100. That's Ugly Kid Joe and Everything About You on the Daily Haircut. Got a suggestion? 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
14: Well, much quieter into the week here as temperatures have warmed up, upper 70s. We've got those clouds in the mix right now, but overall, not a whole lot to complain about here after a very wild week, especially for the next 2 days. We'll go from the upper 70s today, drop down to the low 60s overnight, partly cloudy and mild there. Upper 70s and low 80s again Saturday, a very similar feel for our Saturday. Just be ready for some rain, heavy rain and storms on Sunday. With that weather forecast, I'm meteorologist Nick Patrick.
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8: News. I'm Tom Rigotti. Lebanon remains a potential stumbling block in the deal with Iran.
9: Last night, Hezbollah launched an attack on northern Israel, killing 4 Israeli soldiers in violation of the ceasefire. Israel then launched retaliatory strikes in Lebanon. Recall, a ceasefire in Lebanon was included in the memorandum of understanding Trump signed.
8: Fox's Lucas Tomlinson, Israel and Hezbollah have since announced a ceasefire. Meanwhile, Vice President J.D. Vance fired back at critics of the deal.
10: The United States isn't giving up a cent of money to Iran, and even the economic benefits, the sanctions relief and so forth that comes along with this bargain only happens if the Iranians perform.
8: Vance was supposed to be in Switzerland today for a formal signing ceremony, but that was postponed. USA Soccer now underway in Seattle against Australia in the team's second game of the World Cup. The U.S. advances to the knockout round with a win. 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
2: Indomitable.
0: Indomitable is an adjective. It's a word used to describe something that is impossible to defeat or discourage. Juneteenth celebrates the end of slavery in the United States, and it honors the indomitable spirit of African Americans, past and present, fighting for justice, liberation, and the fulfillment of this nation's ideals. Indomitable. 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

0: Well, Father's Day is on Sunday, and who better to celebrate with us than Tim Allen? Tim Allen is our shot of funny this afternoon. That's coming up here in just a few with Styx and The Who helping us out next.
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5: From the 106.7 The Fox Weather Center. A slight chance of showers late tonight. Lows around 62. Saturday turns mostly cloudy early, then sunny with a high near 81. Saturday night, a chance of showers after midnight. Lows again near 62. Sunday, rain and thunderstorms likely with highs near 77. For the latest news, weather and community info, visit DecaturRadio.com.
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0: Hey, don't forget, dear old dad, especially if he was a good one on Sunday, it is Father's Day, and it's also the first day of summer. And if you're on the fence on what to get dear old dad for Father's Day, how about some duct tape?
1: And I got plenty of duct tape. You got to have the duct tape. You got to have the duct tape. Yeah. If you can't fix it, duck it. That's what I... Yeah, cured that little problem with the dog right away. My mom gave me a gas grill for my birthday. I got the Sunbeam 3300.
2: Oh. Great.
1: It's got rotisserie, dual burner, fold-down redwood serving areas. Looked like a car bomb in that crate, though. Butane hoses and tanks and fittings.
2: Oh.
1: I took a shot at it. Looked pretty good. Ever finish something, but you still got a bag of real important-looking parts left over? Hey, honey, why don't you try the grill out first? You should have seen the flame come out of that hood. Honey, stop running around like that. You're just making those flames grow on you like that. This must be a fuel regulator of some sort. I don't think it's supposed to spray in the hair like that. Guess I don't need to tell you, though, do I, hon?
0: Toy Story 5 is out this weekend. There's Tim Allen. Happy Father's Day from your friends here at the Greg Stone Show.
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0: Coming up next hour, we'll play the game Stone Cold Fact or a Bunch of Stony Baloney. It's where America comes to learn. We'll learn something new as the soundtrack to your Friday continues.
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10: News. I'm John Saucier. Four IDF soldiers killed in an Iranian-backed Hezbollah attack in southern Lebanon overnight. It comes as Israel and Hezbollah have agreed to a ceasefire starting today. South Carolina Congressman Ralph Norman on Fox Business.
11: As we've seen, Netanyahu has been in favor of the 60-day moratorium, if it works. But, you know, with the four Israelis that they killed, in Lebanon, it's not a good start.
10: Vice President J.D. Vance postponing a trip to Switzerland for talks that were scheduled to begin today. A powerful tornado ripping through Effingham County, Illinois last night, causing significant structural damage to homes and businesses around the region. Chief Deputy Sheriff Travis Bergenkamp on Fox Weather.
12: The reality of what lies ahead has set in. There is a lot of stacking and sorting of debris going on right now, but the community has come together from
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Chris Cornell and Matt Cameron from Soundgarden, and then everybody else in Pearl Jam, including Eddie Vedder. That's Temple of the Dog. It's Greg Stone. Happy Friday with Bob Seger. That's for you, Jackie.

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0: Mario Speedwagon on the Greg Stone Show as we play the game Stone Cold Fact or a Bunch of Stony Baloney. It's where America comes to learn. That's right, folks. All you have to do is disagree with this statement or disagree or agree. Sled dogs wear mascara. Sled dogs wear mascara. What do you think about that statement? Stone Cold Fact, or is that just a bunch of stony baloney? I got your answer coming up, plus the world's greatest classic rock on your Friday.
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5: From the 106.7 The Fox Weather Center tonight. Mostly cloudy with a low of 62. Saturday turns sunny with a high near 81. Saturday night brings a slight chance of showers. Then Sunday has a 100% chance of showers and thunderstorms. High near 77. Up to 2 inches of rain possible. For the latest news, weather, and community info, visit DecaturRadio.com.
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0: Blackfoot on the Greg Stone Show. Happy Juneteenth as we wrap up Stone Cold Fact or a bunch of stony baloney. That sled dogs wear mascara. That is a Stone Cold Fact. They use it to cut down on the glare of the sun. Seriously, no, they don't put it on their eyelashes. 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Yeah, it's a thing. Now you know. There's something you couldn't live without. 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

0: Getting some help from Tom Petty on your Friday. Coming up next hour, we're going back to Florida because the last couple of days, quite honestly, people in the neighborhood stories have been weak. So we're going to toughen it up. That's right. We got a repeat offender for you headed your way next hour on the Greg Stone Show. And we'll hear from Queen. I got 10 Years After, some AC/DC. It's all happening next right here.
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9: News, I'm Tom Graham. Fighting between Israel and Iranian-backed Hezbollah militants in Lebanon has halted for now. That conflict and the recent escalation of violence is threatening to derail the recent peace deal between the U.S. and Iran.
10: The memorandum of understanding that was signed between the U.S. and Iran calls for an end of fighting in Lebanon, but overnight, battles between Hezbollah and Israel left 4 IDF soldiers dead.
9: Fox's Max Gordon there. Much of the Deep South inundated following relentless rains from the remnants of Tropical Storm Arthur. There's been flooding in parts of Texas, Louisiana, and Mississippi. Rivers still rising near the Gulf Coast.
11: We started putting sandbags down in South Mississippi early on, and as well as getting our Mississippi Task Force teams, the Swift Water Rescue teams, getting them pre-staged.
9: Colonel Steve McCraney of the Mississippi Emergency Management Agency. 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

Bon Jovi says that his vocal cords are all nicely healed and he's ready for the big tour. They'll be kicking things off at Madison Square Garden with a residency. More info at bonjovi.com.

0: Closet Classic from Donny Iris on the Greg Stone Show, and it's time to meet some folks. You know, the last couple of days, the stories for people in the neighborhood haven't been very good, so you got to go back to the source. You got to go to Florida to meet people like this. That's where all the good stories are. This dude, yeah, he's a repeat offender.
1: Oh, who are the people in your neighborhood? The people that you meet each day.
0: All right, well, Jeffrey's daddy needs to ask him why he's so stupid. 23-year-old man in Florida named Jeffrey left jail after posting bail, strolled through the courthouse parking lot, spotted an unattended SUV with the keys inside, and took it. Committed grand theft right there. And here's the killer. He was in jail for doing the same damn thing. Well, sort of. He stole an SUV, led deputies on a high-speed chase. That's his second. In less than a week. That's why he was in jail. He was drunk. Got a DUI after cops chased him. He was driving at least 125 miles an hour. This time, Jeffrey was caught, hauled back to the same jail. He's facing a whole slew of charges, including a theft charge for stealing an iPhone charger from another vehicle before he stole the SUV. So he's just walking through the courthouse parking lot like it's his own personal Walmart. I'll take that. I'll take this. I'll borrow this car. Yeah, Jeffrey's going to go back to prison. I think he likes it there. He must. Keep doing stupid stuff.
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7: From the 106.7 the Fox Weather Center, a slight chance of showers overnight. Saturday will be mostly cloudy, turning sunny with a high near 81. Saturday night brings a chance of showers and thunderstorms. Sunday has a 100% chance of rain with possible thunderstorms and heavy rainfall. High near 77. For the latest news, weather, and community info, visit DecaturRadio.com.
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10: The Decatur Police Department is requesting the public's assistance in solving this week's Crime of the Week. On May 15, 2026, at approximately 5 a.m., two white male suspects entered a business located in the 2900 block of North Main Street after prying open a door to gain entry. One suspect was described as wearing a black face mask, while the second suspect was described as having a large nose and wearing a dark-colored baseball-style hat. Surveillance videos showed the suspects briefly inside the business before the power to the building went out. The suspects stole an ATM from the business and caused additional property damage during the incident. Photos of the suspects can be viewed on the Crime Stoppers website. Anyone with information regarding this incident is encouraged to contact the Decatur Police Department Criminal Investigations Division at 217-424-2734 or submit a tip anonymously through Crime Stoppers at 217-423-TIPS.
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